0: keep on.
1: We're being petty tonight. It's okay. It's okay. It's the nightly spirit. What's the pettiest reason you've canceled somebody? And I just want you to admit something, okay? Some of y'all have ghosted people for less than a parking ticket. If you're talking about money. You know what I'm saying? Some of y'all and ghosted people because they didn't give you your little $20 back, child. It's $20. No, I'm not getting ready to tell you you're wrong, especially if you're standing on it. Them your principles, that's the way you operate. But what does your petty moment say about how you like to be treated? You just want your money back. You know what I mean? I know for me, when it comes to borrowing money, like, we gonna make this plan. On the day you're going to give it back, you better give it back on that day, because you'll never get any more money out of me. That's just the way I am. I don't cut people off for that because, you know, people don't ask me for money. But my children, yeah, they do. And I'm going to always talk to my kids. But if you don't give me my money back, you get no more. I'm only saying this because I know that the one that I'm talking to is listening. Yeah, I just want y'all to understand why I varied to the left. The one that I'm talking to is listening. Yep, you. All right. Anyway, yeah, it's a little personal moment. But 1-877-345-7747. I want you to call me. Tell me the pettiest reason you ever stopped talking to somebody. And you'll do it again today. Be honest about it. 1-877-345-7747 on the Nightly Spirit.

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0: Hey, listen, I want to know the pettiest reason you stopped talking to somebody. Tell me your name and where you're calling from.
1: My name is Adrian. I'm calling from Euclid, Ohio. And I was commenting about being petty and ghosting someone. I had a boyfriend who didn't eat onions. I'm a cook. I cook with onions all the time, and he didn't like onions, so I broke up with him. Yes, I did. I did. Mm-hmm. 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Nope. I'm not even doing it. I'm dead serious.
0: Hey, listen, this was a great topic tonight. I enjoyed all of your calls. I got your selfie session coming up on the Nightly Spirit.

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We're taking over the high seas with nonstop energy, epic parties, live performances, comedy, wellness, and next-level curated experiences. 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

0: 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If God said.
1: 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It's Adia. 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

0: Saba of Pava. Got the Vintage Vault, a word for you. Mm-hmm. And family prayer on the way on the Nightly Spirit.
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This is Otis Kemp, and you're listening to The Nightly Spirit with my girl, Darlene.

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1: All right, family, we're going back, way back, to get Hezekiah Walker and the Love Fellowship Choir with Jesus Is My Help from my vintage vault on the Nightly Spirit.
0: London, Hezekiah!

right, family, from tonight's scripture coming from Psalm 46:1. God is our refuge and strength and a very present help, always ready to help when we need him the most. And I want to be real with you tonight because life will life you sometimes. You could be doing everything right and still the storm will still gather. Trouble does not need a warning. And it does not need to ask for permission. It just shows up in your life. But I want you to hear me tonight. You don't go through this by yourself. This scripture says that God is not just your refuge. And he's not just your strength. But he is a very present help in the time of trouble. Now that means that he shows up right in the middle of the mess. Right in the midst of your pain and in the crux of the pressure. And not only is he present, but he is powerful in his presence in the midst of your grieving. You might even be battling fear or trying to recover from a setback, and it's so heavy that it shook you down to the core, but you're still standing because the presence of God is what sustains you when the process is just too much to carry all by yourself. Because God does not always pull you out of the fire. Sometimes he gets in the fire with you and makes sure you don't get burned. So tonight, I want you to be encouraged because your survival is proof of his presence. And if he's with you in this trouble, you know that your victory is guaranteed. I'm going to pray for us coming up in about 15 minutes. It's your girl, Darlene, on the Nightly Spirit.

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Yeah, it's springtime in Charlotte. 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

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So lock us in as we begin another long set, anointed music. Come on, Praise Charlotte. Flat out. Ooh.

0: Charlotte, this is our moment. For the first time, the Stellar Awards are coming to the Queen City, the biggest night in gospel music, happening right here at home. And once again, Praise 102.5 and 610 AM is a candidate for the Top Market Station of the Year. 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
2: Somebody need to shout unto God with the voice of triumph in here. Come on, can we get somebody to shout out loud up in here this morning? Straight Gate Mass, somebody. Let's get this thing started off right. Let's get some things started off with some high praise. Big time, hit it.

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mighty tonight, God. He is the Lord of hosts. He is our master. Come on. He is our savior. Come on. He is our redeemer. Come on.

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Praise wants to hear about it. Call us now and tell us your testimony. It could be featured right here on the air. Call 980-485-1025 and let the world hear what he's done for you.

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Here we go. That's

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0: 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So lock us in as we begin another long set anointed music. 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Flat out.
1: Because of all the emails and the letters and the phone calls we received of you telling us how you were encouraged from the struggle is over. I decided to ask God to give me another word of encouragement to encourage his people. So I got some old young people. Butterfly praises. Let's encourage someone. 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

a great day. It's Thursday, y'all. It's Thursday, and it's time for the new Donnie McClurkin Show. On this Thursday, this beautiful, blessed, anointed Thursday that's going to surely give you another opportunity to go into your purpose and to see the blessings that are in store for your life, I'm going to give you the music as a backdrop. This is going to be the encouraging music, the music that will cause you to flourish, the music that will lift your spirits, the music that you can live by. And we've got a great show lined up for you. We've got our flashback song of the day. We've got our personal note. We even have an interview with Mahalia Jackson. Thank God for technology. It gives us the ability to pull up interviews that you have never heard before. So we're pulling up an interview with Mahalia Jackson, as well as our inspirational moment that's just for you, and music that you absolutely must hear that's going to lift you and cause you to lift somebody else. As I said, music to live by. So let's get this going. Call somebody up and let them know it's that time that the new Donnie McClurkin Show is on the air.

0: Okay, come on. We're going to start the show off with Pastor Mike Jr., who I just love, man. Pastor Mike Jr. and the song, Turn It Around. Hit it.
1: Y'all ready?

0: Tommy McKinney with Just Like God. And before that, you heard Pastor Mike Jr. with Turn It Around. Now, it's time for our flashback song of the day.
1: What we're gonna do right here is go back, back,
0: back. I'm taking you back 29 years ago to 1997. We seem to get stuck on that year. 1997. Now, a little bit of trivia. In 1997, the show Hanging with Mr. Cooper, starring Mark Curry, completed its 5-season run on ABC, and they never should have taken it off. But also in the year of 1997, my brother, Bishop Hezekiah Walker, and the Love Fellowship Choir came out with this classic song, Jesus Is My Help. Get ready to bounce, y'all. Take it.

was Daryl Walls and PJ Morton with Abel. And before that, you heard Bishop Hezekiah Walker and the Love Fellowship Choir with Jesus Is My Help. And right now, I've got to take a break, but don't you go anywhere. We'll be right back with more of the new Donnie McClurkin Show right after this.

0: God bless you and welcome back, everybody. We're going to keep on with the great music here. And I want you to know that God is working some wonders in your life. Just believe his word. And speaking of words, we've got Donald Lawrence with the song, Words.
1: The power of life and death lies within our words. I encourage you to be mindful of your words. 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

0: That was Todd Delaney and Your Great Name. And gospel music has a long-lasting history. We go back so far.
1: Yep.
0: And sometimes we know of people's names, but really don't get a chance to know them because, you know, they've set the stage for us and they went on before we got a chance to even see them in person or hear them. But they are indelibly etched in gospel music. And the greatest name that you can think of in gospel music is the one and only Mahalia Jackson. There was a television show that she did an interview on, and I ran across it the other day, and I thought, I want everybody that listens to the show to hear from the mouth of the greatest gospel singer. Her heart, her love for people, her giving, more than her music, but her sacrifice. So here, my brothers and sisters, is a small clip of the one and only late great Mahalia Jackson.
2: And I remember way back in the 1930s, Miss Lee, when the Depression was 29, when I was hardly making a dollar, 50 cents or 75, I stopped there on the Highway 41 and get neck boned and ham hocks and smoked rib and string beans and beans. And I'm a good cook, and I cook big pans of cornbread. I've seen men that have lost their pride, and I brought them to my house. Didn't know where I was going to get the next nickel from. But you can't be God-given. And I mean, I would feed those people. You see, that's the first thing Christ did. He didn't tell man to be born again. He started feeding them first. Then he started talking about the spiritual part. But get a man's stomach full, then you can talk about salvation. See, give him something to eat, fill him up, then you can talk about it. And if you read through the New Testament, you see that I'm not telling you wrong.
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Everybody, welcome back to the new Donnie McClurkin Show. And there's a song that I want to play. It's by Anthony Evans and Caleb Carson. It's called You're Not Finished. Now, wait a minute. I want you to believe that this song is not just a gospel song, but I want you to believe that this song is for you. Yes, just for you. Anthony Evans and Caleb Carson with the song You're Not Finished.

was a moving song. That was a prophetic song. Anthony Evans and Caleb Carson with You're Not Finished. Now, you know what time it is. You know what time it is. It's time for our shout-outs. And I offer this to you all the time, and I thank God for every one of you that have taken me up on it. If you've got a shout-out that you want about 5 million people to hear, if you want to display your love and appreciation for someone,

0: 7710. That's right. Leave your shout out for me to play so that people can hear your love, your heart. And when you do, remember to leave your name, where you're calling from, and who you're giving that heartfelt shout out to. Make it sound great. Something that's inspiring. Something like this. Shout that thing out.
1: Hi, my name is Linda. I'm from Brooklyn, New York. And I would like to give a shout out to my son, Michael. Give a shout out to his wife, Demasia, and my granddaughter, Messiah. I love you guys.
2: Hey, my name is Bishop Alonzo Thomas. I am calling out of South Salem, Ohio, and I pastor Masculine Youth Ministry. I'm just giving a shout-out to my church and, you know, man, to Pastor Donnie. Thank you for the work that you're doing on here. You know, it's a blessing. Thank God for you. All right.
0: Well, God bless you, Bishop Alonzo. God bless your heart. And I appreciate you for even giving the shout-out. But the work of the ministry is not an easy thing. And I appreciate you taking the time out to listen to the show and to even respond with a shout out. Keep listening, and I pray God strengthens you and your congregation as you lead them into their purpose. God bless you, man. Now, who's next? Shout that thing out.
3: Hi, Pastor Donnie. This is Howard calling from the Bronx. Man, your song is going to get better. It blesses me so much. I love it. And TJ Storm, he's the joint. And his song, something about that name, is such a blessing to me, too. Wow. And may God continue to bless you and bless everyone else the same. Bye-bye.
0: Hey, T-Storm, Howard gave you a shout-out, man, about your praise breaks and your song about that name. Howard, thank you so much for calling, and you don't know what that just did for us. Keep on listening, man, and we're going to keep on playing music that's going to bless your heart so that you can bless God. God bless you. God keep you. And to every one of you, if you've got a shout out, I want you to use this platform to make it heard and known to everybody. Give us a call and leave your shout out at 1-888-420-7710. Now, here's a classic song by Charles Hayes and the Warriors. It's called

0: That was the late, great Dr. Charles Haynes and the Warriors with Work It Out. Now, I've got to take a break real quickly. But when we come back, I've got an inspirational message just for you. All of this is coming to you right here on the new Donnie McClurkin Show. We'll be right back.
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1: Hi, this is Donnie McClurkin, and I've got an inspirational message just for you. This is just a reminder that no matter what happens in your life, no matter what comes and no matter who goes, there is one consolation, that God is always with you. He never leaves you. He'll never forsake you. In the middle of your tears and your heartbreak, your pain, your struggle, your situations, your problems, there's one thing that you can rest assured, that you still have God. He is not temporary. He is not flighty. He doesn't leave when things get bad. He doesn't leave when you are bad. He is consistent, and he has pledged himself to us and made himself available that if we come to him, he will in no wise cast us out. That's the love of God. So no matter what transpires in your life, the one constant that you can always depend on is you still have God. And he's not going to leave you.

0: That was Pastor Smokey Norfolk. I still have you. Trust God, he's on your side. And now I've got to go. But as I leave, I want you to know that I love you. Thank God for every one of you that have tuned in. Call somebody else to tune in just as well. And by the grace of God, we'll be back tomorrow with more great music just for you. But until the next edition of the new Donnie McClurkin Show, walk in the favor of God. God bless. Have a great day.
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3: God has come to restore souls. My sister Leandria is going to help me with this one.

face, turn from their wicked ways. I will hear from heaven. Break it on down. So it is. It is so. Amen. Now when we pray, we want to end that with a declaration, a decree. So I'm speaking for all of you listening, starting here, starting now. The things that hurt you in the past won't control your future. Starting now, this is a new day. This is your exodus. You are officially

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2: 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I am your host, Minister Leona M. Burns, and I want to thank you for joining me this morning for this week's Praise 102.5 FM and 610 AM segment of Leona M. Burns Ministries Midweek Encouragement and Prayer. Family, it is always a privilege to serve our Father in any capacity. So I am honored at having the opportunity of sharing and to pour and pray this morning as led by the Lord. Leona M. Burns Ministries is an intercessory prayer focused ministry dedicated to bringing emphasis to the power and necessity of prayer. Family, we know that there is a lot going on around us. My God, there's a lot taking place in this world, but we are thankful for divine insight. We are thankful for God's continued hand in our lives. We are thankful for his faithfulness. We are thankful in knowing that our Father is mindful of us. And we are also thankful, praise be to God, for the power of prayer. The Bible tells us to be anxious for nothing, but in everything by prayer and supplication with thanksgiving, let your requests be made known to God. And the peace of God, which surpasses all understanding, will guard your hearts and minds through Christ Jesus. Praise be to God. In recent weeks, our Father reminded us that he will never leave us nor forsake us. He has reminded us of the need to have and the necessity of having faith in him and his word. Our Father has reminded us of the importance of not only believing in him and his abilities, but knowing that if his word says it, it shall be so. To know his word is to know him. We have been reminded of his abundant promises. For example, the Bible states in Exodus chapter 14, verse 14, in the New King James Version, the Lord will fight for you and you shall hold your peace. Deuteronomy chapter 20, verse 4. For the Lord your God is he who goes with you to fight for you against your enemies to save you. Psalm 18, verse 39. For you have armed me with strength for the battle. You have subdued under me those who rose up against me. Romans chapter 8, verse 31. What shall we say to these things? If God be for us, who can be against us? Now, family, we know that these are just a few of our Father's promises, but the Bible is filled with many, many, many more. We have also been reminded of the fact that without faith, faith in his word, faith in his promises, and faith in him, it is impossible to please our God, the only God. Last week, we examined the whole armor of God as brought forth in Ephesians chapter 6, verses 13 through 18 in the New King James Version. It specifically reads, therefore, take up the whole armor of God that you may be able to withstand in the evil day. And having done all to stand, stand therefore, having girded your waist with truth, having put on the breastplate of righteousness, and having shod your feet with the preparation of the gospel of peace. Above all, taking the shield of faith with which you will be able to quench all of the fiery darts of the wicked one, and take the helmet of salvation and the sword of the Spirit, which is the word of God, praying always with all prayer and supplication in the Spirit, being watchful to this end with all perseverance and supplication for all the saints. The Lord led us to dissect his instruction, and we learned that during Apostle Paul's letter to the Ephesians, he used the armor of a Roman soldier as a model to describe how we should stand against spiritual warfare. He starts with the belt of truth. The soldier's belt served as the foundation of his armor, holding his sword and breastplate. And because Satan is the father of lies, he cannot stand against truth. The Bible tells us that Jesus said in the gospel according to John chapter 14, verse 6 in the New King James Version, that I am the way, the truth, and the light. We must have Jesus, my God, and we must walk in truth. The breastplate of righteousness. The breastplate guarded the heart, which is the source of the soldier's life. Righteousness protects our spiritual life. Our righteousness, Father, we thank you, comes not from ourselves, but according to Philippians chapter 3, verse 9, it comes through faith in Christ. Our next piece of armor, the preparation of the gospel of peace. The soldier's heavy armored sandals gave him traction and security in the heat of battle. Our peace with God through Jesus Christ gives us security in the face of Satan's accusations. The shield of faith. The soldier's leather-covered shield could be soaked in water to extinguish the flaming arrows of their enemies. Likewise for us, faith in God's promises deflects and extinguishes the lies of Satan. The helmet of salvation. The armored helmet protected the Roman soldier's brain. And since the primary battlefield in spiritual warfare is our minds, the assurance of salvation defeats the doubts and the lies that Satan uses to attack us. And last, my God, but definitely not least, the sword of the Spirit, the word of God. Now, this is the only offensive weapon, the soldier's sword. And for us, our sword, hallelujah, yes, God, is the word of God. Family, we must step into his armor daily, and we must be girded in prayer. This morning, the Lord has led me to put emphasis on an additional command and instruction when dealing with warfare, adversity, and life in general. Our encouragement this morning is centered around three scriptures primarily. The first being Joshua chapter 1, verse 9. The New King James Version, and it reads, "Have I not commanded you to be strong and of good courage? Do not be afraid nor dismayed, for the Lord your God is with you wherever you go." The next scriptures come from James chapter 1, verses 2 through 4 in the New King James Version, and it reads, "My brethren, count it all joy when you fall into various trials." Verse 3, "Knowing that the testing of your faith produces patience." Verse 4, "But let patience have its perfect work, that you may be perfect and complete, lacking nothing." My God. Okay, family, we're going to go ahead and dive right in. As reminded earlier, it is imperative that we do not only believe in who our Father is, my God, we must know it. We must know without doubt of who he is. We must know his promises, and we must know his word. We know that life happens. This walk, my God, isn't easy. And regardless of where we are in our walks with Christ, it can be difficult to focus on the goodness of the Lord and his promises when the chaos and the trials of life continue to come our way. Warfare and the adversities of life have many faces. Financial difficulties, layoffs and career circumstances, health issues, our children acting like they have lost their minds, problems with our family, friends, and loved ones. It can be difficult. Nevertheless, my God, as the Bible tells us in Ephesians chapter 6, we must remember that we don't wrestle against flesh and blood, but we wrestle against principalities, against the rulers of the darkness of this age, against spiritual hosts of wickedness. We have to step into our armor as provided strategically by our Father and align ourselves with his strength. We must also be strong and of good courage. As read into your hearing, the Lord commands us in Joshua chapter 1, verse 9, to be strong and of good courage. Do not be afraid nor be dismayed, for the Lord your God is with you wherever you go. Now let's take a moment to dig deeper into what the Lord is telling us to do here and obtain some context to what was taking place during that time. Research and Wilmington's Guide to the Bible tells us that the book of Joshua is the counterpart of Exodus. Now, Exodus records how God used Moses to lead the Israelites out of bondage. And the book of Joshua begins with God's commission to Joshua after Moses died. And then Joshua, my God, further entails God using Joshua to lead his people to the promised land. Now, for the sake of time, family, I am absolutely going to paraphrase. But as I always say, please do not ever just simply take my word for it. I encourage you during your private time with the Lord, whether it is during your lunch for those who are heading to work or during your quiet time this evening, once you have returned home, I encourage you to take time to dive in. Read and examine the scripture for yourselves. And as 2 Timothy chapter 2, verses 15, my God tells us, study to show yourselves approved. Okay, now back to Joshua. In chapter 1, the Lord begins by speaking to Joshua and giving him instructions pertaining to what he must do to lead the children of Israel into the promised land, which is now known as what we know of today, Palestine. God told Joshua to rise, go over the river of Jordan to the land that he was given to them. He told Joshua, no man would be able to stand before him all the days of his life, and that he would never leave him nor forsake him. The Lord told Joshua in verse 6, be strong and of good courage. Then in verse 7, the Lord says it again, only be strong and very courageous, and observe to do according to all the law which Moses commanded. And in verse 8, the Lord specifically says, this book of law shall not depart from your mouth, but you shall meditate in it day and night, that you may observe to do according to all that is written in it. For then you will make your way prosperous, and then you will have good success. Now, before we move forward, it is important to note the requirement and the need for obedience in what the Lord is telling us to do. It mattered then, my God, and it matters now. This is a timeless truth. We must follow and take God's word, his Bible, and his instructions to heart. We must meditate in it day and night, for then, my God, we will be prosperous and we will have good success. Again, chapter 1, verse 9, the Lord tells Joshua, have I not commanded you? Be strong and of good courage. Do not be afraid nor dismayed, for the Lord your God is with you wherever you go. Now, Joshua didn't know the opposition he would face, but the Lord knew, and he prepared him for the journey. He reassured Joshua. He told him multiple times that he was with him always. And he also told Joshua multiple times to be strong and courageous. Family, and the Lord is doing the same for us today, this morning, right now. He will never leave us nor forsake us. And he will never allow us to walk into any situation blind. Everything that we need, the preparation, the instructions, the assurances, and the warnings is all in his word. My God. The book of Joshua continues to describe the conquest of Joshua, the miracles and aid the Lord provided throughout. For example, the children of Israel, they had to cross the banks of Jordan when, according to 1 Chronicles 12 and 15, the river was filled and overflowing. But due to Joshua's obedience, my God, he listened to what the Lord told him to do. Due to Joshua's obedience and command as led by the Lord, when the priest stepped forward with the ark of the Lord, the waters parted. My God, the Jordan parted, and all of Israel crossed over the river on dry ground. The Bible continues in telling us about the kings that were conquered. And in Joshua chapter 21, verses 43 through 45, my God, the promise was fulfilled. Specifically, the New King James Version states, so the Lord gave to Israel all the land of which he had sworn to their fathers, and they took possession of it and dwelt in it. Verse 44, the Lord gave them rest all around according to all that he had sworn to their fathers, and not a man of all their enemies stood against them. The Lord delivered all their enemies into their hand. Verse 45, not a word failed. I'm going to repeat that again. Not a word failed. One more time. My God, not a word failed of any good thing which the Lord had spoken to the house of Israel. All came to pass. My God, family, Joshua conquered all because he trusted and he knew that the Lord was with him, and he was obedient and he listened to the instructions of the Lord. Likewise, when we are faced with any form of adversity, we must do the same. The Bible also tells us, as read into your hearing in James chapter 1, verses 2 through 4 in the New King James Version, to count it all joy when we fall into various trials, knowing that the testing of our faith produces patience. Verse 4 specifically says, but let patience have its perfect work, that you may be perfect and complete, lacking nothing. Family, in the midst of the adversities of life, we have to be confident of the good that God can do through it. We must also remember that all things work together for the good of those who love God. And as stated within the scripture, the Lord is going to test our faith. He wants to know that we have faith in him, and his abilities. And as discussed, without faith, it is impossible to please our God. We also need patience because it gives us brave endurance in adverse circumstances. Now, let's be clear. We are not given in to the situation by any means, but with patience, we are able to better maneuver and fight. My God, with patience, we are able to better maneuver and fight. I'm going to say it one more time. With patience, we are able to better maneuver and fight through the circumstance. Patience also makes it easier when waiting on the Lord's resolve. To be perfect means to be fully developed character-wise, mature in the Lord. Complete, as referenced in the scripture, refers to being whole. Family, the Lord uses various trials and tribulations to develop us and make us whole. We also must remember, as discussed a couple weeks back, when walking through the story of Job, Satan couldn't do anything to Job without the Lord's permission. My God, Satan couldn't do anything to Job without the Lord's permission. Satan can't do anything to us without the Lord's permission. But once Job made it to the other side of the adversity, my God, once he was on the other side of the attack, the Lord restored everything that Job lost, and he received double for his trouble. My God, our Father gave him twice as much as he had before. And Job chapter 42, verse 12 tells us that the Lord blessed the latter days of Job more than his beginning. Family, I come to encourage you in the Lord this morning. Be strong and of good courage. Remember that we are not alone, my God, in spite of the adversity, despite the opposition, and regardless of how things seem or look, our Father is with us. My God, be strong and of good courage. Our Father is with us. And if God parted the river of Jordan for Joshua and the Israelites, know that he can and will move on your behalf. God is still performing miracles. He's still performing signs. He is still performing wonders. He is fighting, yes, God, and he will continue to fight for all of us. Just the same, be encouraged, family. Be strong and be of courage, and remember that we are not alone. Mighty God, let us pray. Gracious Father, we come before you, yes, God, as humbly as we know how. We honor you. We love you. We adore you. We appreciate you. And mighty God, we thank you. Father, you are sovereign. Yes, God. Father, you are our King. You are robed in majesty. You are girded with strength. Your throne was established long ago. You have existed forever. You are the Alpha and the Omega. You are righteous and you are holy. You are just and you are kind. You are merciful and you are caring. You are our battle axe. You fight for us. My God, Father, we thank you for always being mindful of us. And we thank you this morning for reminding us to be strong and courageous. We thank you, Father, for the reminder that you are here with us. You will never leave us nor forsake us, my God. And we will not be dismayed because, Father, just as your word says, you are with us. Thank you, Father, wherever we go. We come before you with repentant hearts this morning. Yes, God, as the Bible tells us that no one is without sin. We want to make certain that we are in alignment and in good standing with you. So, Father, we come now in the name of Jesus Christ, and we ask that you please forgive us for all of our sins and anything that we may have done that goes against your perfect will for our lives. Father, please forgive us for sins of omission and commission. We renounce, we denounce, we reject. We come out of agreement with sin. We renounce, we denounce, we reject. We come out of agreement with demonic covenants. Father, yes, God, we give you rule, reign, and dominion over our minds, our bodies, and our souls in the name of Jesus. Father, we are your children, and we invite you, praise be to God, to move as you see fit in our lives. Father, we thank you for forgiveness, my God, and just as you have forgiven us, we must forgive. Father God, in the name of Jesus Christ, we forgive anyone who has ever hurt us or disappointed us. In the name of Jesus Christ, we release these people and these situations into the freedom of our forgiveness. We also release ourselves, yes, God, from our woundedness, negative emotions, hurts, bondages, anything that is tied to the situations or the people at hand that is not of you. Yes, God, we release ourselves by choice of our will from being victims of these situations any longer. Gracious Father, we decree and we declare, yes, God, that we are free. We are free from our resentment, unforgiveness, anger, and bitterness. Yes, God, and we will stand fast in the liberty by which Christ has made us free, and we will no longer be entangled. Praise be to God with a yoke of bondage by way of unforgiveness or in any capacity. Yes, God, in the name of Jesus, Father, we thank you for endowing us with the courage and strength to keep going. Father, we understand and we know that even in the midst of trials and tribulations, we will fear not. My God, for you are with us. We will not be dismayed, for you are our God. You will strengthen us. You will uphold us. Yes, God. My God, you are upholding us. Yes, God, you are strengthening us. Yes, God, you are upholding us. Hallelujah. Yes, God, with your righteous right hand, we thank you in knowing that when we pass through the waters, yes, God, you are with us. Hallelujah. And through the rivers, yes, God, they shall not overtake us. When we walk through the fire, my God, we shall not be burned. Father, we thank you in knowing that regardless of what may be taking place around us. Yes, God, you have us in your clutches. Yes, God, and you are always here. Thank you, Father. We also thank you in knowing, yes, God, that just as your word says in Exodus 15:3, that you are a man of war, my God. The Lord is your name. We thank you in knowing that you are fighting for us, my God. We thank you in knowing that every situation, every circumstance, praise be to God, it is already done. Father, we thank you in knowing that the effectual fervent prayers of the righteous availeth much. We thank you, Father, in knowing that your word cannot and will not return to you void. Father, yes, God, we thank you in knowing, yes, God, that you are not a God that can lie. If your word says it, then it shall be. Yes, God. So we thank you. Praise be to God. And we rejoice in knowing, yes, God, that victory is our portion. Praise be to God. We will stand strong. Hallelujah. Yes, God. And we will be courageous. Yes, God, and we will stay the course. And Father, as I close, if there is anything that I may have inadvertently missed, my God, I am your servant. I am your vessel. I ask that the Holy Spirit bring it forth right now. Praise be to God. Thank you, Father. I bind and I rebuke the spirit of infirmity that continues to come against your children. I also bind and I rebuke the spirit of madmen in every capacity in the name of Jesus Christ. Father, I plead the blood of Jesus over your children. Yes, God, in the name of Jesus, I dismantle and I destroy every demonic agenda that the enemy would bring against your children to throw us off course. In the name of Jesus Christ, I decree and I declare in the name of Jesus that the plot is canceled. Yes, God, I claim your continued hedge of protection with the blood of Jesus over everyone under the sound of my voice, over your remnant, over your churches, over your schools, over our homes, over everything that is aligned to us today, tomorrow, and forevermore. Yes, God, thank you, Father. And in the name of Jesus, Father, I pray, yes, God, that your kingdom come. I pray, yes, God, that your will be done, Father. Hallelujah. Yes, God, on earth as in heaven. Yes, God, in Jesus' name, Father, we thank you. Hallelujah. We love you. We adore you. And once again, we appreciate you. Yes, God, thank you. Thank you, Father. Thank you, Jesus. Thank you, God. Hallelujah. Yes, God. Thank you. It is in the mighty and matchless name of Jesus' name that we do pray. Yes, God. Thank you. Thank you, God. Amen. Yes, God. Praise be to God. This has blessed me this morning, and I pray that you have been blessed as well. If you have any personal prayer requests, please feel free to submit them through my website at lmbministries.org. Please also keep an eye out in the next couple of months. LMB Ministries has several initiatives coming forth. God is definitely up to something, and he is doing some great things in this season. I am thankful that he is trusting me with his assignment. If you would like to sow into this ministry, there is a donation option within the website as well. Thank you again. Thank you again for joining me this morning for this week's Praise 102.5 FM and 610 AM segment of Leona M. Burns Ministries Midweek Encouragement and Prayer. 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I look forward to the privilege of pouring into and praying over you as led by the Lord. And I am already excited, my God, and looking forward to what the Lord is going to do next. I decree and I declare, my God, a blessed day in the Lord. Family, have a magnificent day and weekend, and I will see you next week.
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1: 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Cheryl, what's happening this hour?
2: Yeah, coming up is the Faith Walk, of course, and the birthday shout-outs 11 minutes after the hour. It's the five things you need to know with Sybil Wilkes, but of course, we got to get things started in prayer. So, God, we thank you for this day. We honor you today. We give your name glory. We thank you for this opportunity, Father, to share your word, to laugh a little bit, to give information, but to help somebody get their day started. So, God, we ask that you use us today for your glory, and we'll be so careful to give your name the glory, the honor, and the praise. In Jesus' name we pray, amen and amen.
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3: It's Sybil Wilkes with what we need to know. A federal district court blocked Alabama from using its controversial 2023 congressional map for this fall's midterm elections. The three-judge panel ruled the Republican-backed boundaries were intentionally designed to dilute the political power of Black Alabamians. While the decision brings crucial clarity to the state's active primary season, state officials plan to immediately appeal to the U.S. Supreme Court. In a high-profile Texas primary runoff, Democratic Representative Christian Menefee defeated veteran Congressman Al Green for the newly consolidated 18th Congressional District. Mr. Green, a prominent Houston political fixture for two decades, was well known for his fierce public opposition to President Trump's agenda. The 38-year-old Menefee will now face Republican nominee Ronald Dwayne Whitfield in the reliably blue district this November. A striking new analysis from the New York Fed reveals a remarkable increase in American households struggling to afford basic food since 2020. Economists found the severe financial strain has disproportionately affected non-white households, lower-income families, and parents with young children. The report also highlights a significant spike in families forced to drain their personal savings just to survive. From the Good News File, overcoming a history of incarceration and chronic homelessness, 43-year-old Charles Long Jr. graduated this weekend at the top of his class from the University of California at Berkeley. Mr. Long received the highest academic honor awarded to a graduating senior, delivering a powerful commencement address centered on hope and resilience. He cautioned his fellow graduates that higher education does not exempt them from addressing the nation's ongoing systemic challenges. Good news indeed. I'm Sybil Wilkes. Be informed, be empowered.
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2: I hate the homies podcast. We got a new episode, but man, we about to get so riled up for this FIFA, this World Cup. Get ready for it. In the NHL last night, the Carolina Hurricanes trying to go to the Stanley Cup Finals. That's all I'm going to say. They blanked the Montreal Canadiens last night 4-0. They're up 3-1. They going crazy in Raleigh. Shout out to the Light 103.9, our girl Melissa Wade in the water. Linebacker and former Super Bowl 50 MVP Von Miller is a free agent, but he been talking to Sean Payton for the Broncos to sign him again. He's 37 years old. He had 9 sacks for the Commanders last year, so he's not all the way out of it. Dude, still kind of sweet. Tonight in the NBA, Oklahoma City at San Antonio is game 6. If the Spurs win this game, they'll force a game 7 that'll be in Oklahoma City, and still the Knicks just... I'm Griff, and that's your quick sports minute. Commanders, Cheryl with the birthday.

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1: Thank you, Griff. If you're celebrating your birthday, you're celebrating today with Michael Orr, football player, of course, or retired now. Gladys Knight, her birthday's today. Also, our guy, Reggie Baker, his birthday is today. My cousin Jackie Elliott and Bishop Vashti McKenzie has a birthday. And if it's your birthday, well, we've got the birthday shout-outs. It's coming up in 15 minutes on Get Up Mornings with Erica Campbell.
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12: 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The inner loop of 45 is slow between West Boulevard and Wilkinson due to an accident. We're also looking at an accident on Wilkinson at Harley Avenue. Otherwise, interstates and secondaries accident and stall free at this time. Ongoing construction closures include Shopton Road between Ayrshire Glen Place and Laurel Valley Road through the 2nd of July. I'm Jack Wiley with traffic on Praise 102.5 and 610 AM.
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14: Good morning. Times of sun and clouds with a thunderstorm. Warm and humid. The high will be 89. A Los Angeles-based investment firm is adding hundreds of jobs in the Queen City. The Charlotte Business Journal reports Capital Group recently signed a lease to use a 200,000-square-foot space in an uptown tower on North Tryon Street. The company will hire 600 people by 2031. CMPD is trying to do more to help a West Charlotte neighborhood safer. Chief Estella Patterson and other police officials met yesterday with residents of the Pawtucket neighborhood to talk about May 17th shooting on Paw Creek Drive. Patterson said it means the community cares about their neighborhood and they'll be working hard to make it a safe city. Muslims gathered at Jerusalem's Al-Aqsa Mosque for the first day of Eid al-Adha. Thousands of worshippers packed the courtyard surrounding one of Islam's holiest sites Wednesday for prayers. Eid al-Adha commemorates Prophet Ibrahim's willingness to sacrifice his son in obedience to God. I'm Rosia Rivera on Charlotte's Inspiration Station, Praise 102.5 and 610 AM.

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3: Yes, it's time for the Faith Walk of the Day. And while John 3:16 is a very popular scripture, John 17 is just as powerful. 3:17, for God did not send his son into the world to condemn the world, but that the world through him might be saved. So anytime you are feeling condemnation, that ain't God. Conviction comes from the Holy Spirit. Conviction makes you want to change. Conviction says, I don't want to let God down, or I may be headed in the wrong direction, because conviction lets you know that you did something wrong. Condemnation tells you you are something wrong. So I want us to make sure that we recognize that God is always trying to draw us, not to make us feel bad about ourselves, but to make us walk into his loving arms that he has available to us. You think he sent his son to just bash you and make you feel bad? No, that's religiosity. Religiosity says you ain't good enough, and it's these five rules, and you didn't follow these rules. His condemnation says, I want you to come this way. That's not the best choice for you. As you return to God and you repent to God, repent is not just a word that makes you shake and shiver. It means I can come back to the Father. I can get in right relationship with the Father. I can lay down what I thought I was and pick up who he said I was, because his love comes to convict me, to change, not to condemn me. It said he did not send his son into the world to condemn the world, but that the world through him might be saved. All right, walk into that conviction, reject that condemnation. You don't serve a God like that. He wants you to change and be better, because he is better, because he's drawing you to be closer to him, because he wants to get glory out of your life, because there's purpose for your life. And I want you to walk in purpose, on purpose. I don't want you to be afraid. I don't want you to walk in worry and anxiety. Will I be good enough? Of course, you were made by the King of Kings and the Lord of Lords. So of course, as long as you line up with what he says, you all good, baby. Don't stress over it. Don't worry about it. That is my faith walk for the day. All right, good people. It is time for the birthday shout outs. If you want to celebrate a birthday today, give us a call, 877-242-2426. It's Get Up Mornings and it's birthday shout out time. Get up.
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7: I'm WBTV Chief Meteorologist Al Conklin with today's First Alert weather forecast. A mixture of clouds and sunshine, very warm, very humid, highs in the upper 80s. Just an isolated late-day thunder shower, then partly cloudy skies for tonight, lows in the middle 60s. Tomorrow, pretty nice day, lower 80s, a little lower humidity, and lots of sunshine. Should be a beautiful afternoon. Then on Saturday, it's upper 70s, so it will be cooler with mostly cloudy skies. Scattered showers and thunderstorms, not a washout, but we'll be dodging some wet weather on Saturday. Sunday looks to be the better day of the weekend, highs in the middle 70s.
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0: 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How about that?
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0: With a tambourine. Who we got on the line?
2: Good morning. Marie Thomas, Darlington, South Carolina. My birthday shout out goes to Darlene Elwood out of Hartford, South Carolina. That's coming from her children, her grands, her mother, siblings, family and friends, Pastor Antonio Black, and the Green Hill Missionary Baptist Church family. Thank you all for what all y'all continuously do and continue to be blessed.
3: Praise the Lord, everybody in the Get Up Church. This is Philip Frazier calling from the nation's capital on this thankful Thursday. My birthday shout out is for my best friend from college to University of Wisconsin, Green Bay, Daniel P. O'Donnell, who currently lives in Colorado. Happy birthday. God loves you, and so do I. Thank you.
4: Okay, my name is Renetta, and I'm from Washington, D.C., and my birthday shout out goes to my nephew, Jamal, and my late nephew, his brother, Marcus, which is on the 31st. So, happy birthday to you. May the good Lord bless you. Happy birthday, happy birthday, happy birthday to you. Happy birthday, Jamal, and happy heavenly birthday to you too, Marcus. Rest in peace. Praise. Get up morning. I love y'all, and there's nothing y'all can do about it. Have a blessed and wonderful day.
5: Good morning. Yes, my name is Renee Wilson. I'm calling from Bentonville, South Carolina. I would like to give a blessed birthday shout out to myself. Thank you, Erica, and Get Up Morning Show.
6: This is Alora from Jacksonville, Florida. I'd like to shout out my grandson, Carlos Reese. Happy birthday today. My sister, Vanessa. Happy birthday tomorrow. My sister from God, sister in the Lord, Diane, and my co-worker, Valerie. A happy birthday tomorrow, and a happy birthday to me on May the 30th. Thank you, Get Up Church.
7: Good morning. I'm Valerie Montgomery, and I'm calling from Sumter, South Carolina. And my first birthday shout-out goes to my niece, Ty Kiera. She turned 11 on the 23rd of May. And May 27th, the late Drayford Smith, he's in heaven now. And May 27th again, the late Mutri Wilson Jr., they've gone to be with the Lord. And Sister Doris Johnson, her birthday is May 28th. The late Wayne Montgomery, my brother, his birthday is May 29th. And May 30th, my play brother, David Charles, and Julia Joanne Ely, my niece. Thank you, Get Up Church.
1: That is crazy. All right, Griff, do you have any birthdays today?
0: Yeah, comedian Brooklyn Mike, comedian John Laster. Remember, he was on a show with his BAP app, the black app to show you where Black Stories is. And in 1990, this brother jumped up on the scene with a lean and a pocket full of green. Chubb Rock. Happy birthday to Chubb Rock.
1: Chubb Rock, right. All right, guys, coming up in the next hour of the ENG True Hollywood Bible Stories on Get Up Mornings with Erica Campbell.
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10: This report is sponsored by Mothers Against Drunk Driving. Northbound 85 in Gaston County, stopping up between New Hope Road and McAdenville. Southbound 77 heavy between Moorhead Street and Remount Road. With inbound delays on Oppenau Road between Central Avenue and Sharon Amity. We have a stalled vehicle on Beatty's Ford Road northbound near Caps Hill Mine Road. I'm Jack Wiley with traffic on Praise 102.5 and 610 AM.
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13: Good morning. Times of sun and clouds with a thunderstorm. Warm and humid. The high will be 89. A Los Angeles-based investment firm is adding hundreds of jobs in the Queen City. The Charlotte Business Journal reports Capital Group recently signed a lease to use a 200,000-square-foot space in an uptown tower on North Tryon Street. The company will hire 600 people by 2031. CMPD is trying to do more to help a West Charlotte neighborhood safer. Chief Estella Patterson and other police officials met yesterday with residents of the Pawtucket neighborhood to talk about a May 17th shooting on Paw Creek Drive. Patterson said it means the community cares about their neighborhood and they'll be working hard to make it a safe city. Muslims gathered at Jerusalem's Al-Aqsa Mosque for the first day of Eid al-Adha. Thousands of worshippers packed the courtyard surrounding one of Islam's holiest sites Wednesday for prayers. Eid al-Adha commemorates Prophet Ibrahim's willingness to sacrifice his son in obedience to God. I'm Rosie Rivera on Charlotte's Inspiration Station Praise 102.5 and 610 AM.
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1: I was about to say the wrong date. 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
2: 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Your teeth.
0: How about? I appreciate that. Thank you very much, Elder. Let me shout out my man Sanjay English, CEO over there at SJ Southern Transport. 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
2: All right, coming up at just 11 minutes after the hour, of course, we've got the E&G, True Hollywood Bible Stories. Yeah. Erica's got a great Erica-ism we're going to share this hour. Also, joys and concerns this hour. Can't wait to hear whether you're joyful or concerned, because, you know... If you're concerned, we concerned, Griff.
0: Right,
2: you know?
0: Right. Yeah, y'all gonna love it. I'm very joyful. Trust me. And music on the way this hour from Jason Nelson, Anthony Evans, Ja'Kalen Carr, who I just saw yesterday. But here is our very own EC, Erica Campbell, with Trust and Obey on Get Up Mornings with Erica Campbell.

0: mornings.
1: I love this, Cheryl. This is what you guys run up to us and say, I love your little movies y'all do on Thursday,
2: your little
1: cartoon, your little puppet cartoons. But today, this one is out of 1 Samuel 25. Tell them what it's about, Cheryl.
2: Abigail, Nabal, and David. Check it out, guys.
3: In 1 Samuel chapter 25, while David was in the wilderness, apart from Saul, David moved down into the desert of Paran. While in the wilderness, he heard that Nabal, a certain man who had property there at Carmel, was very wealthy. So he sent 10 young men to meet with him.
4: Man, King right, David. We hungry, man.
2: We got the journey back home, but listen, I know we're hungry, so let me tell you something. There's a guy named Nabal in this area of Carmel. I know he got a lot of sheep. He's got a lot of food. He probably will be able to help us. If you guys go, if you go to him and let him know who I am, tell him we're coming, maybe he'll be able to serve us while we're there. He has plenty, I know, of him in this area. So just let him know who I am. Y'all go and do that.
5: Okay.
2: Yeah.
4: All right. That's why David the King.
3: Later.
4: Okay, that's 2,666. Start all over again.
5: Excuse me, sir. We represent King David. Hold on a second.
1: What? Say that again.
5: We represent King David, and he's hungry. We just want to battle. We got all these men, and we was wondering if you just
1: spare
5: a little meat and bread.
1: You represent who?
2: King David.
5: King David.
2: Our king.
5: Our king.
1: Oh, King of Israel? Oh, King David. Land. Never heard of him. And who are y'all? What is y'all? Why is y'all here?
5: Because the king is hungry.
2: He might know who he is.
1: There's a bunch of people out here hungry, and there's a bunch of people pretending to be servants. So I'm just supposed to give you my meat and my bread that I was supposed to give to my shearers, and you can give it to this imaginary king of y'all. If y'all don't get off my property, back up. Back up.
5: Okay, all right. Yeah. Okay. We'll go tell the king.
1: Ain't no food out here.
2: Imaginary or nothing, though. He really is the king. All right.
1: Man, if y'all don't get up, man, somebody get them up. Bye.
2: All right.
1: Y'all still here?
5: We just might see you later.
1: You're never going to see me again. Beat it. Scram. Kick rocks.
3: So the men departed from Nabal and returned to David.
5: O king, we met with Nabal, and
4: you want to tell him, or you want me to tell him?
2: What did he say?
5: He had some words. Come on. He said, "Who's King David? We ain't feeling
4: nothing."
2: What did he say?
5: He's real disrespectful. Basically, he was very disrespectful and said he ain't giving you nothing. Who is David? We don't know him.
4: That's what he said.
2: Is that what he said?
5: That's what he said.
2: He said he didn't know me.
5: Is that what he said?
2: Come on, man, get your swords. Get your swords. Let's line up. We're on our way. Yeah, he will know me by the end of the day. I promise you that. He will know who I am.
6: Everybody, get your swords. Strap up. It's going down.
5: Let's go!
3: Meanwhile, back at Nabal's home, one of the servants approached Abigail, Nabal's wife.
1: Abigail.
5: Yes.
1: My friend told me from another friend who was out there with my other friends and said that your husband told King David to kick rocks.
7: No, you gotta be kidding me. Oh God, he's gonna kill him. Does he know King David?
1: Oh, obviously not. He got 400 men on the way right now to kill your husband.
7: Yes, ma'am.
8: Yes, ma'am.
7: Yes, ma'am. Okay, somebody give me the donkey. Give me some bread. Give me some wine. Give me hundreds of cakes of raisins and some fig leaves and get the donkeys. I gotta go fix this. It's food. Got to deal with this food. Okay, let's go.
8: On it right now, ma'am.
3: Abigail acted quickly. She took loaves of bread, skins of wine, fine-dressed sheep, roasted grain, cakes of raisins, and pressed figs, and loaded them onto donkeys. Then she told her servants,
7: Go ahead, I'll follow you. Go ahead.
8: Going on.
1: Absolutely.
8: I'll just keep going to tell me to stop.
3: But she did not tell her husband, Nabal.
2: All right, wait. Somebody's coming. Somebody's coming, y'all.
7: Pardon your servant, my lord. My lord, may I speak with you?
2: Sure.
4: It's a girl.
7: So listen, I know that my idiot of a husband who's not very bright and not very smart insulted you and said that we didn't have anything for you, but please, he is not a bright man at all, a bit of an

0: nincompoop, you know, kind of stupid, if you will. He's not clever, just not a smart man, you know. So I just wanted to let you know that he's, you know, not fully dealing with a full deck of cards. He's just a little slow, you know, on the yellow bus. So
1: got it.
0: So please, if you would, just forgive him, forgive us. And yes, we can offer you some food, since you represent the Lord. I'm sure, as the Lord lives, you will not avenge yourself. Please, I
1: stand back,
0: you.
1: Man. Stand back. I love this so much. I can't wait. Nah, stand back. Oh, she's just pleaded his case. So
0: yes,
1: let's go ahead.
0: Yes,
1: she's kind of cute too. So yeah,
0: thank you.
2: He is fine though.
1: Yeah, and wise. Okay. So.
0: Thank you. Thank you so much. Thank you so much.
3: When Abigail went to Nabal, he was in the house holding a banquet like that of a king. He was in high spirits and very drunk.
0: Well, I think the king received it. I think we're okay. No need for bloodshed. Ooh, being married to a fool ain't no fun. He's got to clean up his foolishness.
4: Abigail!
0: Hello!
4: Abigail, is that you?
0: Yeah, hi, husband.
4: Hi.
0: Hello.
4: Neighbor asked me, but I said,
0: I ain't got
4: no sheep.
0: Yeah. What you been drinking?
4: Lost to me. I got goats.
0: Go to sleep, Nabal. Go to sleep.
4: Go to sleep. You go to sleep.
0: Oh, God.
3: When morning came, Nabal was sober, and Abigail told him all about the provision for and the encounter with David. And his heart failed him, and he became like a stone.
0: Hello? Is he breathing? Hello? Nabal! Oh, God! Nabal!
3: About 10 days later, the Lord struck Nabal dead, and he died. And the news of Nabal was brought to David.
5: Sire, Nabal is no more. He has died.
6: So Nabal is dead?
5: Yes.
6: So that's what happened when you try to go after God's anointed. Now Nabal is dead. Blessed be the name. Uh-huh. He's dead, so look at his wife over there. Now she's single.
5: Yes.
6: Somebody call Abigail. Tell her to come see me.
2: Yes.
1: And the Oscar goes to?
2: Yes. I'm a fan. Good.
1: Moral of the story, touch not thou anointing.
2: Leave the prophet folk alone, Jack.
1: Yeah.
2: Jeez.
1: You ain't got to be nasty and mean.
2: Jeez. You
1: might be struck down.
2: And like, can't talk.
1: Right. Now you're drunk.
2: Right. Yeah. You leave here.
1: True Hollywood Bible story. What a little something like that. Get up morning.
2: It's so funny.
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14: 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Northbound 85 in Gaston County, stop and go between New Hope Road and McAdenville. Albemarle Road inbound, heavy between Central Avenue and Sharon Amity. 77 southbound, stop and go between Moorhead Street and Remount Road, with inbound delays on Independence between Albemarle Road and Briar Creek. We also have a stalled vehicle on Beatty's Ford Road northbound near Caps Hill Mine Road. I'm Jack Wiley with traffic on Praise 102.5 and 610 AM.
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15: Good morning. Times of sun and clouds with a thunderstorm. Warm and humid. The high will be 89. A Los Angeles-based investment firm is adding hundreds of jobs in the Queen City. The Charlotte Business Journal reports Capital Group recently signed a lease to use a 200,000-square-foot space in an Uptown Tower on North Tryon Street. The company will hire 600 people by 2031. CMPD is trying to do more to help a West Charlotte neighborhood safer. Chief Estella Patterson and other police officials met yesterday with residents of the Pawtucket neighborhood to talk about May 17th shooting on Paw Creek Drive. Patterson said it means the community cares about their neighborhood and they'll be working hard to make it a safe city. Muslims gathered at Jerusalem's Al-Aqsa Mosque for the first day of Eid al-Adha. Thousands of worshippers packed the courtyard surrounding one of Islam's holiest sites Wednesday for prayers. Eid al-Adha commemorates Prophet Ibrahim's willingness to sacrifice his son in obedience to God. I'm Rosie Rivera on Charlotte's Inspiration Station, Praise 102.5 and 610 AM.

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1: 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And we don't have to work for your approval. 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
2: All right, guys. It is time for the Erica-ism of the day. And today, I want to tell you that God don't need nobody else's approval to use you for his glory. That God doesn't have to get anybody's permission, nobody that likes you or dislikes you. He don't need nobody's pom-poms or anybody's insults to use you for his glory. So are you surrendered to being used for his glory? Or do you miss his instruction worrying about people? I always cringe a little bit when people tell me they can't come to church or can't serve God because of people. And I always tell them, when you stand before God, you know that excuse ain't gonna fly. Why didn't you serve me? Why didn't you love me? Well, because the people that you made got on my nerves. Well, you weren't serving the people. I didn't need their permission to use you for his glory. And a lot of times what God has called you to is difficult and it is uncomfortable, because miracles come from things that seem impossible down here on earth. And so sometimes the thing that he's called you to, whether it is starting something or making a boat or telling the children, going to tell Pharaoh to let my people go, God uses you for his glory. Those things that seem and feel impossible. And what I love about God is, even though he's using you for his glory, it is happening to you, for you, and through you all at the same time. That's the thing that I really love about God, because when he's called you to something, first it causes you to get closer to him, right? It causes you to be open and available. And then when he actually does the miracle, for me, I'm so humbled that he used me in that way, especially when it's something big like touching the world with music. I'm always like, wow, what if I wasn't obedient? What if I said no? What if I worried about all the people that told me I couldn't and what I wasn't able to do? What about the person that wrote a big old loud comment that I still never forgot? Oh no, honey, you don't need a little more Jesus. You need a little more Tina. You ain't even the one that can sing. You're just the pretty one. And so I just kept going. Why? Because my desire was to please God more than to please people. Now, yes, we serve people, and ministry is to people, and ministry even means people. It means serving, right? But it also means we have to be obedient to the Father, despite the people, in spite of the people, and guess what? Even in spite of you, because y'all, we ain't perfect. For what reason does the King of Kings and the Lord of Lords say, I want to use you to change the world? I want to use you to make these people laugh. I want to use you to bring gospel music to people. Why me? I don't know, but I'm grateful. And I dare not stop just because people. I dare not stop because somebody told me what I couldn't do. I dare not stop just because I don't think I'm capable. Sometimes what God is asking you to do, ain't nobody said nothing. You just don't believe it. Telling yourself you're not good enough and you can't. Yes, you can. Yes, you can operate in greatness. Yes, you can walk into that new ministry. Yes, you can write that book. Yes, you can start that business. Yes, you can buy that property. Yes, you absolutely can. You can do all things through Christ. He gives you strength. He'll give you strength. He'll give you strategy. He'll give you finance, because if he called you to it, he'll give you the strength to do it. If he called you to do it, he'll give you the provision. He'll give you the people. So watch your words. May your words line up with what God has already said to you, for you, about you. He called you and he didn't call nobody else to find out how they felt about it. So you walk in your victory, walk in your authority, walk in your gifting, walk in your purpose, walk in your calling. Come on and make the devil mad. You know who gets happy when you tell God no? The devil. You know who gets happy when you say, ooh, I don't know if I can. I don't know. Your souls are at stake. Lives are at stake. Let's get busy. Let's tell the world about Jesus. All right. That is the Erica-ism for the day. God don't need nobody's permission to call you to greatness. Now go ahead and walk in it. All right, y'all. That's the Erica-ism of the day. Chris got the joys and concerns up next. We got more great gospel music on the way, so don't miss it. Let's get up morning.
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13: I'm WBTV Chief Meteorologist Al Conklin with today's First Alert weather forecast. A mixture of clouds and sunshine, very warm, very humid, highs in the upper 80s. Just an isolated late-day thundershower, then partly cloudy skies through tonight, lows in the middle 60s. Tomorrow, pretty nice day, lower 80s, a little lower humidity, and lots of sunshine. Should be a beautiful afternoon. Then on Saturday, it's upper 70s, so it will be cooler with mostly cloudy skies. Scattered showers and thunderstorms, not a washout, but we'll be dodging some wet weather on Saturday. Sunday looks to be the better day of the weekend, highs in the middle 70s.
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1: All right, joys and concerns are coming up next. 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

0: rise, out of the valley, out of the storm, out of the grave. You will repeat a battle, you will repeat a battle, but he already, already won. Go, go, go, go to sleep. 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
4: Well, saints of the Most High God, we're coming to you live from the Get Up Church of our Lord, Baptocostal, non-denominational, denominational, AME, CME, ENG, LMNOP, Apostolic Church of God in Christ. All right, Brother Griff, let the Lord use you.
5: Thank you, Elder Neural.
4: You're welcome.
5: Let me shout out my girl Candace. I want to say her last name is Stanciel or Stanchel. Candace with the mayor's office in the city of Atlanta. I saw her yesterday. I'm going to tell you where right now. But first, giving honor to God who's ahead of my life, I'd like to say I'm glad to be in the house of the Lord. One more time, Elder Cheryl.
4: Uh-huh.
5: Because he brought me from a mighty long way. Sister Candace, I could have been dead, sleeping in a grave, but God is good.
4: All the time.
5: And all the time.
4: God is good.
5: Yes, yes, yes. Listen, yesterday, my girlfriend, Monica Coleman, my homegirl, I'm so married, my homegirl, who Lanika knows very well, Monica Coleman invited me to this event called Gates to Goals, where they were debuting these two Nelson Mandela statues from South Africa. Let me first shout out Ricardo McKenzie, the minister of culture and sports from the Western Cape over there, minister of cultural affairs and sports. Mayor Andre Dickens was there. It was, oh man, Asante Samuels, Dallas Austin. It was so cool. And oh, Atlanta United, our soccer team here in Atlanta, they had a display of all the different kits, or what you guys would call jerseys, but we got to get ready for World Cup, so they call jerseys kits over there. And it was just a very great event. They had South African food, DJ. Ladies and gentlemen, let me just tell you in real life, FIFA is coming. Atlanta got 8 matches. Dallas got 9. Me and Rock T and I Hate the Homies about to be all over this. You about to be so sick of real football. Because they don't say soccer. They say football. Now listen, somebody in their car right now saying, Griff, they say football and not soccer. They say football. How about that? Boy. You get to say, ain't y'all right? Somebody else in their car right now saying, you was with the mayor yesterday. Who you talking about, Dre? Who you talking about? Dre Dickens, the mayor of Atlanta. I sure was. You get to say, ain't he all right? But if you like me and you know, the ATL is ready for FIFA World Cup. And I'm screaming, ain't he all right? Yes. It's going to be awesome, man. It's going to be awesome. It's going to be awesome. Get ready. You cannot know nothing about soccer and still get ready for FIFA World Cup. That's all right. I'm saying. If you think the Raider fans and the Cleveland Brown fans and
4: thing.
5: The Steeler fans and the Cowboy fans is some rowdy folk, you should see these people with football, soccer. They on a whole different level, and I'm here for it. The fandom, we're going to be picking an international homie of the week on I Hate the Homies podcast, because these people about to be out here in drones, and we're gonna welcome them to Atlanta too. You from Spain, know what you need? Waffle House. You from Portugal, you know what you need? Macaroni and cheese. Like, we gonna, it's Atlanta going down, y'all. I'm telling you, get ready.
4: Choice of concerns today. Oh, get up for it.
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20: 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The outer loop of 45 is stop and go in West Mecklenburg between 85 and West Boulevard. 85 northbound in Gaston County, stop and go between New Hope Road and McAdenville. 77 southbound, stop and go between Catawba Avenue and Gilead Road. With inbound delays on Independence between Albemarle Road and Briar Creek. And we're looking at delays on Pineville Matthews Road in both directions, approaching Providence High School. I'm Jack Wally with traffic on Praise 102.5 and 610 AM.
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23: Good morning. Times of sun and clouds with a thunderstorm. Warm and humid. The high will be 89. A Los Angeles-based investment firm is adding hundreds of jobs in the Queen City. The Charlotte Business Journal reports Capital Group recently signed a lease to use a 200,000-square-foot space in an Uptown tower on North Tryon Street. The company will hire 600 people by 2031. CMPD is trying to do more to help a West Charlotte neighborhood safer. Chief Estella Patterson and other police officials met yesterday with residents of the Pawtucket neighborhood to talk about May 17th shooting on Paw Creek Drive. Patterson said it means the community cares about their neighborhood and they'll be working hard to make it a safe city. Muslims gathered at Jerusalem's Al-Aqsa Mosque for the first day of Eid al-Adha. Thousands of worshippers packed the courtyard surrounding one of Islam's holiest sites Wednesday for prayers. Eid al-Adha commemorates Prophet Ibrahim's willingness to sacrifice his son in obedience to God. I'm Rosia Rivera on Charlotte's Inspiration Station Praise 102.5 and 610 AM.
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0: It's Get Up Mornings with Erica Campbell on this Thursday, May 28th. I got to say congratulations to my man Walter Pollard, also known as the Alpha Male. Him and his wife just had an 8-pound baby on Monday.
1: Wow.
0: Ezekiel Miles Pollard. I'm already calling him Zeke. Tell him Uncle Griff is on the way. And stop inviting people to your house. 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
1: All right, coming up this hour is Wake Up and Win with Dr. Willie Jolly. His message today is the key to financial growth, part one. The Christian Cultural Center, or the CCC Music Collective, they have a new song, and we're going to share that this hour as well. And 11 minutes after the hour, we'll talk to one of the, well, that's happening at the 11 minutes after the hour. We'll talk to one of the worship leaders. Her name is Jossie. Also, music coming up this hour from Nia Allen, Vashawn Mitchell, Mary Mary. Right now, here's Tanya Nolan with Blessings on Get Up Mornings with Erica Campbell.

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4: 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Good morning, Jossie.
5: 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How are you?
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0: That's the Christian Cultural Center Music with the title cut of their sophomore album, Breaking News with Jossie. Jossie, tell us more about the Christian Cultural, what is it, the CCC? The Christian Cultural CCC. Center Music. Yeah, tell us about that first.
1: It's CCC Collective. It's a group of worship leaders that have joined together to create this project. So we have Chris Blue, Israel Holton, Darwin Hobbs, and Chandler Moore, and a few others that have joined the project with us.
0: So is that the new thing, these collectives? Like, I mean, you get a bunch of already talented people, and then y'all just come together. Is that hard, or did everybody just vibe?
1: Everybody vibed. We've been working on the project for over 3 years, writing and singing the songs in our church. And so we released it around April. We released our singles, and it's actually been a great time.
0: Jossie, answer me this. How cool is it to work with Israel Holton, who has songs that churches are singing all around the world for the last 25 years? That had to be a big deal to you.
1: Oh, it's a privilege and an honor. It's a dream come true. So I'm grateful to have the opportunity to work alongside Israel. He leads worship with us at our Brooklyn campus, Christian Cultural Center. So it's an amazing time.
0: And for you, how did you get involved? I mean, you kind of downplayed it, said we're working with all these great artists, Chandler Moore, woo-woo, Darwin Hobbs, but who picked you? Because you're obviously in that same talent pool.
1: I am homegrown from Christian Cultural Center. I've been in the ministry since a teenager, and I've been a part of the worship ministry for almost 20 years, and so it's been a great opportunity for me to work alongside them.
0: With a worship leader that's listening right now who wants to do more and maybe separate or go into a different direction with their church, tell them right now where your mindset has to be before you do any of that.
1: You definitely have to continue to seek the kingdom of God first, and he will guide you, he'll direct you, and as a worship leader, just remain humble, and God will lift you up, for real.
0: Come on, that's our girl Jossie from the CCC Collective. I love it. Israel Holton is on the track. She's on the track. It's called Breaking News. Be sure to download it and stream it today. Jossie, thank you for stopping by.
1: Thank you. So much fun.
0: Thank you. Stick around, y'all. The Get Up Poll is up next on Get Up Mornings with Erica Campbell.
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0: This report is sponsored by Stand Up to Cancer. 77 southbound stopping up between Catawba Avenue and Gilead Road. We're also looking at southbound delays between Moorhead Street and Remount Road. Billy Graham Parkway southbound stopping up between 85 and Morris Field Drive, with delays on the outer loop of 45 between 85 and West Boulevard. Northbound 85 stopping up between New Hope Road and McAddenville, with inbound delays on Albemarle Road between Central Avenue and Sharon Amity. I'm Jack Wiley with traffic on Praise 102.5 and 610 AM.
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19: Good morning. Times of sun and clouds with a thunderstorm. Warm and humid. High will be 89. A Los Angeles-based investment firm is adding hundreds of jobs in the Queen City. The Charlotte Business Journal reports Capital Group recently signed a lease to use a 200,000-square-foot space in an Uptown Tower on North Tryon Street. The company will hire 600 people by 2031. CMPD is trying to do more to help a West Charlotte neighborhood safer. Chief Estella Patterson and other police officials met yesterday with residents of the Pawtucket neighborhood to talk about a May 17th shooting on Paw Creek Drive. Patterson said it means the community cares about their neighborhood and they'll be working hard to make it a safe city. Muslims gathered at Jerusalem's Al-Aqsa Mosque for the first day of Eid al-Adha. Thousands of worshippers packed the courtyard surrounding one of Islam's holiest sites Wednesday for prayers. Eid al-Adha commemorates Prophet Ibrahim's willingness to sacrifice his son in obedience to God. I'm Rosie Rivera on Charlotte's Inspiration Station, Praise 102.5 and 610 AM.
20: I'm WBTV Chief Meteorologist Al Conklin with today's First Alert weather forecast. A mixture of clouds and sunshine, very warm, very humid, highs in the upper 80s. Just an isolated late-day thundershower, then partly cloudy skies for tonight, lows in the middle 60s. Tomorrow, pretty nice day, lower 80s, a little lower humidity, and lots of sunshine. Should be a beautiful afternoon. Then on Saturday, it's upper 70s, so it will be cooler with mostly cloudy skies. Scattered showers and thunderstorms, not a washout, but we'll be dodging some wet weather on Saturday. Sunday looks to be the better day of the week at highs in the middle 70s.
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25: Hey, this is Dr. Willie Jolly, and today I want to focus on another of the three-leg stool to wealth creation that I was taught over the last 20 years interviewing billionaires on my Willie Jolly Wealthy Ways podcast. In chapter 24 of the book, Rich is Good, Wealthy is Better, I share first leg to wealth is income and the importance of having multiple streams of income. My dear friend Dr. George Frazier is a king of networking in America. He says that your network determines your net worth. Dr. Frazier also talks about the fact that there are eight well-known streams of income and that everyone should have at least two, and many are very easy to get going. He says the more streams, the merrier, because it will help you get to wealth quicker. A few of the streams he shared that I wrote about are earned income, money that you make from your job, and capital gains income, which is money you generate from things that increase in value over time. You can find all eight streams on page 168 in the book. These ideas can change your life. This is Dr. Willie Jolly. 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I'm excited about all the pastors around America who have made Rich is Good, Wealthy is Better a bestseller because they've told their congregations that they need to get this book. Like Pastor Jamal Bryant, who not only endorsed the book and told everybody in his congregation they needed to get the book, but then he preached his whole sermon on the book. Wow. So go to Rich is Good, Wealthy is Better. .com and get your copies now. 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
3: All right. For the Get Up Poll today, Griff, a lot of people talking about burnout and protecting your peace. You hear that all the time on social, right?
4: Every
3: day. What's a personal sign that you need a break or sleep immediately? So I'm chuckling because my family says that when I get sleepy, I get real silly and I don't have any cut card. And I noticed that. Like, I could say anything out my mouth and just be like, I don't know if it's the irritation. I don't know what it is. But everything just seemed funny to me. And it just, you know, there's no filter. There's no filter. That's where Earth and all my friends, my family would be like, girl, you need a nap. You need to go to bed. You need to go to bed. And I noticed that late nights when I'm hanging out with family and friends, you know, you're on trips and things. They'd be like, oh, Cheryl's tired. That's when we know she's sleepy.
4: Duh.
3: What's your personal sign that you need, you know, that you know you need a break or that you need sleep? Is it irritation? Is it funny? Like, how do you know you're now, your body's tired?
4: Well, Lanika says I just start looking crazy. I guess I make a look like I must look crazy because she's like, you sleepy, huh? Or I start to talk and then I guess start drifting off right in the middle of my
3: conversation.
4: Don't let me be hungry and sleepy.
3: Ooh,
4: that make
3: that
4: me
3: combination.
4: Slangry or something. Yeah. Sleepy, angry. Yeah, if I haven't slept, I'm no good to nobody.
3: Yeah, I can tell when Dwight's sleepy too. He gets irritated like really quickly. And I'll just say, like, you good? Like, you all right? Like, why are you snapping at everybody? Like, why is everything getting on your nerve right now?
4: Yeah.
3: But you could tell there's telltale signs. I was thinking about Erica and how she is working double hard to promote this movie. You know, Thou Shalt Not Commit Adultery. That comes on Lifetime, y'all. That comes on Lifetime coming up on June 6th. And she is promoting. And they got her working super, super hard.
4: Right.
3: You'll see her on television. You'll see her, you know, she's done Tamron Hall
4: all
3: already.
4: All your famous podcasts.
3: Yep,
4: yeah,
3: everything.
4: She's getting it in.
3: She's doing conferences. She's doing churches in different areas. And so I can imagine her being, you know, a little winded right now and probably irritated with some folk. But one thing Erica gonna do is keep working through the sleep. Like,
4: I was
3: noticed.
4: About to say, she's different.
3: She'll keep working, even though she'll turn it on and then sit down for a minute, turn it on, sit down for a minute. Anyway, what's your personal sign that you need a break or sleep immediately? How do you act when you know you're sleep deprived or it's time for you to go to bed? Or Griff talked about when you're being hungry. That's a whole nother get up poll.
4: Oh, please.
3: But we want to hear from you. 877-242-2426. 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I'll Get Up Mornings with Erica Campbell.
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3: 877-242-2426. It's time for the Get Up Call. Let's go to Texas and talk to our girl, Daralisa. Daralisa, how people know you tired, sis?
4: Good morning. So I'm like Cheryl. I get very goofy. Like, everything is funny. And then I just get really silly. Like, I mean, just a whole vibe. But goofy and silly, that's how you know, okay, she's sleepy. And just like Cheryl said, everybody who knows me knows, okay, you sleepy. And even my kids are kind of the same, especially my son. Like, they get real extra. But I get goofy and silly.
3: That's funny. You laughing already? You tired?
4: I am a little bit.
3: Thank you for calling, my girl.
4: That's funny you picked up on that. Thank you.
3: You said you get goofy and silly and you all laughing. Okay, we'll talk to you soon.
4: All right, have a great day. Thank you so much.
5: Tashira and Indy's on the line. Tashira, what's a telltale sign that you have not gotten enough sleep? Or how do you act? What's a sign you need a break?
6: When I need a break, I get really goofy and silly. Body starts to, like, get a little sluggish. And at that point, I'm ready to just break down and go to bed.
5: See, I'm not by myself. The silly part comes out.
6: Yes.
5: All right.
6: Everybody asks me, what's wrong with you? Are you crazy? No, I'm delirious.
5: I love it. All right. Thank you for your call. All right. Bye-bye.
6: Bye-bye.
3: Let's talk to my man Don in Raleigh, where the Carolina Hurricanes are going in. Don, how do people know you're sleepy, homie?
7: Oh, man. Well, my wife used to tell me, I'll be in the middle of a sentence or be in the middle of something, and just boom, I'm out, passed out. I wake up just like, look, I wake up just like I, like, not missing a beat. Like, yeah, so, yeah, what I'm
3: my wife do that, like, too. That. I already know what you talk about. Cheryl, he talk about when you say, yeah, man, I was watching the game, and
5: they come right back
3: in. Yeah, and then the quarterback was really good. You like, you've been asleep for 11 minutes. Stop playing.
7: Exactly. Look, I was looking at the Eastern Conference Finals, and the Knicks was down. I woke back up, man. Game was over. I said, oh, man.
5: I love it. Thank you for your call. All right. Bye-bye.
7: No problem. Bye.
5: Denise in New Orleans is on the line. Denise, what's a sign that tell us that you need a break or that you need sleep immediately?
8: My family starts calling me Cruella DeVille.
5: You get me?
3: Yeah.
8: Yes.
3: Bum, bum, bum, bum, yeah.
5: You start fussing at the people. Everything getting on your nerve.
3: Cruella. Yes.
8: Everything, yeah. The first thing they say is, oh, Cruella's out. You need to go take a nap.
3: Well, at least your family know you. You can't be mad at that.
5: Right.
8: Well, no, I cannot be mad at it at all.
5: Is some truth in that, though?
8: A lot. It's very much true.
5: Thank you for calling. Have a good one. Bye-bye.
8: You're welcome. Y'all be blessed.
5: Tasha in Virginia's on the line. Tasha, what's your personal sign that you need a break or that you need sleep immediately?
9: I tend to get agitated really quickly. I have patience.
5: Mm-hmm.
9: But I tend to get agitated. Sometimes I just have to go and lay down and say, give me a moment. It seems like when someone's talking to me, I'm saying, Lord, please forgive me. But I'm saying, will they please hurry up and finish saying what they're saying?
5: In the back of your mind. I love
9: In
5: it.
9: In the
5: you
9: back
5: get
9: of
5: agitated.
9: My mind. And I'm asking for forgiveness.
5: Lord.
9: Because I know we're supposed to have patience and listen and mm-hmm. show love. But I'm saying, Lord, just please forgive me. Would you please let them hurry up?
5: We turn into somebody totally different when it comes to sleep, doesn't it?
3: Dr. Jekyll and Mr. Hyde.
9: Say, Lord, please just let me lay down and get some rest and get rejuvenated and I'll be back to myself.
5: I love it. Thank you so much for calling. Bye-bye.
9: Thank you. I love you, Erica. You're the best. And Griff.
5: Man, I love our Get Up Church. I knew I wasn't in this thing by myself, Griff. You
3: nope.
5: turned into somebody different.
3: Well, I mean, you know, and then, you know, when I'm quiet, I ain't good for nobody. Why right. is Griff quiet?
5: Because he about to nod off.
3: About to count these sheep. Real ones. One sheet.
5: All right, guys, stick around. Coming up in the next hour, the ENG True Hollywood Bible Stories on Get Up Mornings with Erica Campbell.
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12: 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We're looking at delays on inbound Independence between Albemarle Road and Briar Creek. Inbound Albemarle Road stopping up between Central Avenue and Sharon Amity. We are looking at delays on southbound 77 between Catawba Avenue and Gilead, with delays between Moorhead Street and Remount Road as well. And on Eastway Drive southbound, we're stopping up between Kilbourne Drive and Central Avenue. I'm Jack Wiley with traffic on Praise 102.5 and 610 AM.
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15: Good morning. Times of sun and clouds with a thunderstorm, warm and humid. The high will be 89. A Los Angeles-based investment firm is adding hundreds of jobs in the Queen City. The Charlotte Business Journal reports Capital Group recently signed a lease to use a 200,000-square-foot space in an Uptown Tower on North Tryon Street. The company will hire 600 people by 2031. CMPD is trying to do more to help a West Charlotte neighborhood safer. Chief Estella Patterson and other police officials met yesterday with residents of the Pawtucket neighborhood to talk about May 17th shooting on Paw Creek Drive. Patterson said it means the community cares about their neighborhood and they'll be working hard to make it a safe city. Muslims gathered at Jerusalem's Al-Aqsa Mosque for the first day of Eid al-Adha. Thousands of worshippers packed the courtyard surrounding one of Islam's holiest sites Wednesday for prayers. Eid al-Adha commemorates Prophet Ibrahim's willingness to sacrifice his son in obedience to God. I'm Rosie Rivera on Charlotte's Inspiration Station Praise 102.5 and 610 AM.
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0: 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I get nervous.
1: She's a programmer. Welcome back, y'all. Get up mornings with Erica Campbell on this May 28th, Thursday. Shout out to my cousin, Arvin Clark, who said, did Lady Eloise just call for the get up poll? Yes. 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
2: Marcus Donald.
0: Yes, sir. Coming up 11 minutes after the hour is the ENG Hollywood Bible Stories. I'll have trending topics and Joy Taylor will have the daily play. We've got music on the way from who, Griff?
1: You tell them.
0: All right. Tamla Mann, Ernest Pugh, John Meekie. Here's the group Fire with I Can Count on You on Get Up Mornings with Erica Campbell.

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6: All right, y'all, you know what time it is. It's time for the E&G True Hollywood Bible Story. And this story is right out of 1 Samuel 25. It's going to bless you, Cheryl. Tell them who's in it.
7: Yep, Abigail,
6: what's
7: Nabal.
6: It about? Sorry.
7: Yeah, Abigail, Nabal, and David. So check it out. We got our good acting on this one.
8: In 1 Samuel chapter 25, while David was in the wilderness, apart from Saul, David moved down into the desert of Paran. While in the wilderness, he heard that Nabal, a certain man who had property there at Carmel, was very wealthy. So he sent 10 young men to meet with him.
9: Man, all King right, David. We hungry, man.
7: We got a journey back home, but listen, I know we're hungry, so let me tell you something. There's a guy named Nabal in this area of Carmel. I know he got a lot of sheep. He's got a lot of food. He probably will be able to help us. If you guys go, to him and let him know who I am, tell him we're coming, maybe he'll be able to serve us while we're there. He has plenty. I know of him in this area. So just let him know who I am. Y'all go and do that.
10: Okay.
7: Yeah. All right.
9: That's why David and Kate.
8: Later.
9: Okay, that's 2,666. But 1,000. Start all over again.
10: Excuse me, sir. We represent King David, and we're a little hungry.
9: Hold on a second.
10: Uh-huh.
9: What? Say that again.
10: We represent King David, and he's hungry. We just want a battle. We got all these men, and we was wondering if you just
9: could spare
10: a little meat and bread.
9: You represent who?
7: King David.
10: King David.
7: Our king.
9: King of Israel? King David. Land. Never heard of him. And who are y'all? What is y'all? Why is y'all here?
10: Because the king is hungry.
7: He might know who he is.
9: There's a bunch of people out here hungry, and there's a bunch of people pretending to be servants. So I'm just supposed to give you my meat and my bread that I was supposed to give to my shearers, and you can give it to this imaginary king of y'all. If y'all don't get off my property, back up. Back up.
10: Okay, all right. Yeah. Okay. We'll tell the king.
9: Ain't no food out here.
7: He's not imaginary or nothing, though. He really is the king. All right.
9: Man, if y'all don't get up, man, somebody get them up. Bye.
10: All right.
9: Y'all still here?
10: We just might see you later.
9: You're never going to see me again. Beat it. Scram. Kick rocks.
8: So the men departed from Nabal and returned to David.
10: O king, we met with Nabal, and you want to tell him or you want me to tell him?
7: What did he say?
10: He had some words.
7: Come on.
10: He said, who is King David? We ain't figuring it out.
9: And we ain't.
7: What did he say?
10: He's real disrespectful. Basically, he was very disrespectful.

0: to kick rocks.
1: No, no, you gotta be kidding me. Oh, God, he's gonna kill him. Does he know King David? Oh,
0: obviously not. He got 400 men on the way right now to kill your husband.
1: Yes, ma'am.
2: Yes, ma'am.
1: Yes, ma'am. Okay, somebody give me the donkey. Give me some bread. Give me some wine. Give me hundreds of cakes of raisins and some fig leaves and get the donkeys. I gotta go fix this. Okay, let's go. On it right now, ma'am.
3: Abigail acted quickly. She took loaves of bread, skins of wine, fine dressed sheep, roasted grain, cakes of raisins, and pressed figs and loaded them onto donkeys. Then she told her servants,
1: Go ahead, I'll follow you. Go ahead.
4: Tell me to stop.
3: But she did not tell her husband, Nabal.
2: All right, wait. Somebody's coming. Y'all.
1: Pardon your servant, my lord. My lord, may I speak with you?
2: Sure.
5: It's a girl.
1: I know that my idiot of a husband who was not very bright and not very smart insulted you and said that we didn't have anything for you, but please, he is not a bright man at all. A bit of a nincompoop, you know, kind of stupid, if you will. He's not clever, just not a smart man, you know. So I just wanted to let you know that he's, you know, not fully dealing with a full deck of cards. He's just a little slow, you know, on the yellow bus. So
2: got it.
1: So please, if you would, just forgive him, forgive us. And yes, we can offer you some food since you represent the Lord. I'm sure as the Lord lives, you will not avenge yourself. Please, I
2: stand back, man. Stand back. I love this so much. I can't wait. Nah, stand back. She's just pleaded his case. So
1: yes,
2: let's go ahead.
1: Yes,
2: she's kind of cute too. So yeah,
1: thank you.
5: It is fine though.
2: Yeah, and wise. Okay. So.
1: Thank you so much.
3: When Abigail went to Nabal, he was in the house holding a banquet like that of a king. He was in high spirits and very drunk.
1: Well, I think the king received it. I think we're okay. No need for bloodshed. Ooh, being married to a fool ain't no fun. He's got to clean up his foolishness.
5: Abigail.
1: Hello.
5: Abigail, is that you?
1: Yeah, hi, Asman.
5: Hi.
1: Hello.
5: Neighbor asked me, but I said, got no sheep.
1: What you been drinking?
5: You ain't supposed to be. I got goats.
1: Go to sleep, Nabal. Go to sleep.
5: Go to sleep. You go to sleep.
1: Oh, God.
3: When morning came, Nabal was sober, and Abigail told him all about the provision for and the encounter with David. And his heart failed him, and he became like a stone.
1: Hello? Is he breathing? Hello? Nabal! Oh, God! Nabal!
3: About 10 days later, the Lord struck Nabal dead, and he died. And the news of Nabal was brought to David.
6: Sire, Nabal is no more. He has died.
7: So Nabal is dead?
6: Yes.
7: So that's what happened when you trying to go after God's anointed. Now Nabal is dead. Blessed be the name. Uh-huh. He's dead, so look at his wife over there. Now she's single.
6: Yes.
7: Somebody call Abigail. Tell her to come see me.
5: Is Cheryl being David at the end saying, yeah, tell Abigail to holler at me. DC. It has so much young. Nabal was lunging, and I'm psyched to get Abigail right now, young. Everybody trying to get Abigail.
2: I know, right? Man, it's your drunk voice, though.
5: You must have drank some poison, Jojo. That's what you drank. It's very DC, Cheryl.
2: It's so you with the drunk voice, though. Like, you had that.
5: Yeah. Right. Oh, no. I'm actually, and she gonna be mad when I say, I'm actually copying my mama when I do that voice.
2: You gonna get it.
5: It's a long time ago, but you gonna try to see me.
2: Okay, read the Bible.
5: Sorry,
2: is what we trying to do.
5: Yeah, that's all we trying to do. Mom, I've read the Bible and I've

0: 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How about that?
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16: This report is sponsored by Compassion International. Looking at delays on inbound Independence between Albemarle Road and Briar Creek. Inbound Albemarle Road stopping up between Central Avenue and Sharon Amity. We are looking at delays on southbound 77 between Taub Avenue and Gilead, with delays between Moorhead Street and Remount Road as well. And on Eastway Drive southbound, we'll stop go between Kilbourn Drive and Central Avenue. I'm Jack Wadley with traffic on Praise 102.5 and 610 AM.
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0: Shake it up. Yeah, you're off the beat. 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
6: Hallelujah. Come on, just put some sweet words of worship in the atmosphere with me. Come on, let's pull on heaven and get what we need from him tonight. 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Come on, let your worship rise in this atmosphere. Come on, right there. Come on. Come on, let it rise. There's no place I'd rather be.

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3: What is it?
0: It's Trending Topics, up to the minute.
3: All right, Griff, here's what's trending. Our guy, Keelante Gavin. Let me tell you something. You know his viral sensation at the meeting is 110 million TikTok views right now. Keelante Gavin, you know, at the meeting. You seen people doing it?
4: Absolutely.
3: Yeah.
4: Absolutely.
3: So this dynamic young vocalist, Keelante Gavin, is having an incredible spring with an impromptu live performance of an old quartet song. It has become an unexpected viral hit, amassing over 110 million TikTok views over the last couple months. And that's how we found him. He went viral. Remember, he was in high school and the cafeteria lady.
4: At the cafeteria.
3: Right. He was singing, "I Won't Complain." 16 years old, sounding like he was 50, doing his thing. And, you know, and then he ended up getting a record deal. So what he did after this whole viral, now he was preaching and just started singing this portion of this quartet song at the end of it that went viral. So he went in studio and recorded the whole record at the meeting. It's streaming right now. That was pretty smart. Him and his producer, Desmond Gore, they went into the studio and it's just released. So it's on streaming outlets everywhere. I'm going to get Keelante to come in and talk to us here in the Get Up Church.
4: Oh, good.
3: Of course. A lot of energy, too, right? I love
4: Keelante. Let me tell you something. That man that got married changed his life. He's back in the lab. Let's go, homie.
3: Right. Looking mature and things, doing his
4: thing.
3: Between him and Ja'Kalen, started really, really young, of course, in the music industry, but he is so grounded. Love Jesus to the core. And I'm excited about this song. So, y'all go stream it, download it at the meeting, Keelante Gavin. All right, sad news for Monica. She posted on her social media page yesterday the passing of her dad, right? Monica is mourning the loss of her father and sharing her grief publicly in an emotional message posted on social media. In a heartfelt post shared online, the Grammy-winning singer reflected on the pain of saying goodbye while also expressing gratitude that her father was no longer suffering. He looked like he was in her pictures, he was a double amputee suffering with diabetes. And so he just recently passed away. The singer also shared memories of conversations she had with her father about faith and perseverance, recalling his words, "If God sees fit for us to keep living, then we keep living." I love, love, love that. Gonna be praying for Monica and her family. All right, guys. Also, we only have a couple more days for you to vote, vote, vote. 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All right, that's what's trending. And if you're celebrating your birthday, you're celebrating with Chubb Rock, with Michael Orr, Gladys Knight. Her birthday is today. Our guy, Reggie Baker, executive producer for Darlene McCoy. And Jackie Elliott, that's my cousin, First Lady Jackie Elliott. Her birthday is today. And Bishop Vashti McKenzie, first bishop in the AME Church. First female bishop in the AME Church. Happy birthday, Bishop Vashti. And if it's your birthday, well, happy birthday from Get Up Mornings with Erica Campbell. Yeah.
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5: 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Shea and the Thunder took control of the series on Tuesday with a confident Game 5 win. 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
18: I'm WBTV Chief Meteorologist Al Conklin with today's First Alert weather forecast. A mixture of clouds and sunshine, very warm, very humid, highs in the upper 80s. Just an isolated late-day thunder shower, then partly cloudy skies for tonight, lows in the middle 60s. Tomorrow, pretty nice day, lower 80s, a little lower humidity, and lots of sunshine. Should be a beautiful afternoon. Then on Saturday, it's upper 70s, so it will be cooler with mostly cloudy skies. Scattered showers and thunderstorms, not a washout, but we'll be dodging some wet weather on Saturday. Sunday looks to be the better day of the weekend, highs in the middle 70s.

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0: Get Up Mornings with Erica Campbell. Listen, we had an amazing time today. Thank y'all so much for joining us. It's been a great day. I mean, kicking things off, that ENG True Hollywood Bible Story is just so hilarious. How we play multiple characters and how I had to be... be flirty and all the things, and man, it's just been so good. And your drunk voice, I'm telling you, I absolutely love it every single time. It's been a good time. Of course, of the joys and concerns, we talked about you being, or you talked about you being at Gates of Gold, which is another event you're doing this week. And then we also did the Get Up poll, talking about what, how you turn into somebody different when you sleep. Like, It's an opportunity for you to have no cut car. Well, at least that's my testimony. What you love about the show, Greg?
1: Cheryl, I love that Cheryl really plays spades. No cut card, ma'am.
0: That means you have no chaser. That means you're not softening things.
1: I know what it means.
0: Nobody else says that. Is that a DC thing? Maybe it's a DC thing.
1: Yeah, I think of spades only, but you know, do you? I love the DC lingo, so it could be. And if it is, good. It just makes me like y'all that much more.
0: What you love about the show, sir?
1: Everything. I'm here. I'm Team Get Up. You text me last night and I was like, Team Get Up here. Stop.
0: Absolutely. Absolutely. All right, guys, we gotta close with a word of prayer. Father, we thank you. We thank you, thank you, thank you for showing up. We asked you to show up so that we might be able to bless the people, and you did just what you said you would do, and we thank you for that. We glorify you. We pray now, God, that those who are listening, that will continue to take you throughout the day, like their day has started with you and it will end with you. God, we ask for a special blessing over Erica, over Griff, over Vinos, over Shani, our entire team. God, bless us, God, as we continue to do what you desire us to do on this show, and we'll give your name glory, honor, and praise in Jesus' name. Amen and amen.
1: Amen.
0: All right, guys. Be sure to tune in tomorrow. We got a whole bunch of great stuff to do. Erica, again, pray for her as she is out on the road and promoting this movie. Y'all set your DVRs, coming up on June 6th. Thou Shall Not Commit Adultery. Erica is playing a character that's so out of her character, but she doing her good acting.
1: She's doing her good acting. Yes.
0: So make sure that you support it. All right, we'll be back tomorrow. Faith walking.
1: Love talking.
0: Enjoy living on Get Up Mornings with Erica Campbell.
1: Love you, Mama.

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0: LaShane Knox featuring Ernest Pugh. It's right there on Praise 102.5, 610 AM. Happy Thursday, family. I have to keep reminding myself what day it is. I'm completely thrown off, like almost missed an appointment yesterday because I was thinking it was Tuesday. And of course, it was Wednesday, which would mean today. Today is Thursday, May 28th. I'm Melanie checking in with you on this beautiful morning. Family, let's take a look at history on this day in 1863. The 54th Massachusetts Infantry Regiment departed for combat, becoming one of the most famous Black Union regiments of the Civil War. They marched into battle with a statement of strength, honor, and patriotism, and they proved that Black valor has always been a part of America's story. And on a day like today, in days like these, where the legacy of our military contribution is being questioned, devalued, and erased in so many ways, we certainly take a moment to honor their bravery and sacrifice today. And that was during the Civil War, by the way, just in case your history is not good like mine isn't. Listen, I got some great gospel music ahead to motivate you into the rest of your morning. Lena Bird Miles, Donnie McClurkin on the way, as well as your top news story of the day coming up. We're Praise 102.5, 610 AM. 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
8: The reality is we have again circled the moon with four astronauts taking pictures and returned safely for a cost of over $4 billion. The first trip to the moon in 1969 cost about $2.5 billion in today's money value, but the astronauts walked around, placed an American flag on the moon, took pictures, and returned safely. So my question is, what have these flights to the moon produced other than some very expensive pictures? And of course,

0: made some rocket ship investors very wealthy. Has exploration of the moon brought us closer to finding a cure for cancer as numbers continue to rise? Or has exploring the moon helped us to figure out how to feed millions of Americans who go to bed every night hungry, many without shelter? Or is the reality that those in charge of spending our tax dollars are more concerned with their friends getting richer than they are about you and me being okay? 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What's your reality?
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4: I'm WBTV Chief Meteorologist Al Conklin with today's First Alert weather forecast. A mixture of clouds and sunshine, very warm, very humid, highs in the upper 80s. Just an isolated late-day thundershower, then partly cloudy skies for tonight, lows in the middle 60s. Tomorrow, pretty nice day, lower 80s, a little lower humidity, and lots of sunshine. Should be a beautiful afternoon. Then on Saturday, it's upper 70s, so it will be cooler with mostly cloudy skies. Scattered showers and thunderstorms, not a washout, but we'll be dodging some wet weather on Saturday. Sunday looks to be the better day of the weekend, highs in the middle 70s.
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0: 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What you need to know. Well, family, a federal judge has cleared the way, at least for now, for new Trump administration rules surrounding mail-in voting and voter eligibility. This ruling allows parts of an executive order signed by President Donald Trump in March to remain in effect while legal challenges continue. So this order would direct the federal government to create a list of eligible voters using citizenship records already available through federal agencies. And it also calls for tighter controls on mail-in ballots by requiring ballots to be sent only to people listed on official state voter rolls. Democratic groups, including the NAACP, argue that the order could unfairly impact voters and potentially overstep state authority over elections. But the judge said many of those concerns were still speculative and had not yet shown enough concrete harm to block the policy immediately. Now, supporters say that the changes are about protecting election integrity and ensuring only eligible citizens vote. Critics, though, worry that the new rules could create confusion, increase mistakes in voter databases, and make it harder for some Americans, especially minority, elderly, or lower-income voters, to participate in elections. And this ruling comes as Congress is also debating additional voter eligibility requirements ahead of the 2026 midterm. So while the legal fight is far from over, this decision signals that voting access and election security will remain major political flashpoints during as we head into November. So no matter where the people stand politically, one thing remains important, that a healthy democracy absolutely depends on both election security and public confidence that every eligible voter can participate fairly and accurately. And we will pray that that opportunity still avails itself to all. I'm Melanie, and that's what you need to know.
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5: May we please pause for a minute of prayer, because when prayers become a habit, blessings become a daily occurrence. A prayer of gratitude can be as simple as saying or thinking, "Thank you, God. I love you, and I praise your holy name." Prayers can be both spoken and thought, and are really best when that occurs at the same time. Because the essence of prayer is the feeling that is generated, whether it's physical or mental. Just think for a moment about how good it makes you feel when someone expresses their gratitude to you. That feeling of warmth that is indescribably pleasurable. It just outright makes you happy, regardless of what your mood was before that feeling of joy permeated your very being. Now multiply that feeling of joy by billions, as throughout the world and in countless different languages, we offer up our gratitude to God. Thank you, God. We love you, and we praise your holy name. Amen and hallelujah.
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Tell him, you are great, God. 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

0: Don't stop, don't stop, don't stop. 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You're great, God. You're great.
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0: Praise 102.5, 610 a.m. It's time for your food news. Yes, indeed. And listen, y'all know it's playoff time. And even though Cleveland may be out of the playoffs now, their arena food is still making news. So before the Cavaliers got eliminated, food service company Aramark introduced a wild limited time sandwich called the Crust Crusher. And people are still talking about it. The Cleveland version started with a deep-fried peanut butter jelly sandwich, Uncrustables, then layered on ham, turkey, and Swiss cheese. Blah. Okay, the sweet and savory part, I kind of get, but I think that's pushing it too far. But San Antonio Spurs, who are still in the game, so to speak, went even harder, adding fried chicken, mole, hot honey glaze, coleslaw, and waffle fries to a deep fried peanut butter and honey sandwich. At this point, arena food has completely abandoned subtlety. And maybe that is the point, because sports food, you know, it used to just be hot dogs and popcorn. But now stadiums are competing for viral moments in the same way that teams compete for highlights. The food has to be bigger, louder, and messier, and outrageous enough for people to post it and, you know, have a viral moment. So even with Cleveland's playoff run ending early, the Crust Crusher might have already won its own championship online, and it looks like that's the only championship that Cleveland might see, sadly. Sorry, y'all. Listen, we're going to pick things up, though. I got some great music ahead. The Georgia Mass Choir, Tasha Cobbs-Leonard, coming up right here on Charlotte's Inspiration Station.
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4: The reality is we have again circled the moon with four astronauts taking pictures and returned safely for a cost of over $4 billion. The first trip to the moon in 1969 cost about $2.5 billion in today's money value, but the astronauts walked around, placed an American flag on the moon, took pictures, and returned safely. So my question is, what have these flights to the moon produced other than some very expensive pictures and, of course, made some rocket ship investors very wealthy? Has exploration of the moon brought us closer to finding a cure for cancer as numbers continue to rise? Or has exploring the moon helped us to figure out how to feed millions of Americans who go to bed every night hungry, many without shelter? Or is the reality that those in charge of spending our tax dollars are more concerned with their friends getting richer than they are about you and me being okay?
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14: I'm WBTV Chief Meteorologist Al Conklin with today's First Alert weather forecast. A mixture of clouds and sunshine. Very warm, very humid. Highs in the upper 80s. Just an isolated late-day thundershower, then partly cloudy skies for tonight. Lows in the middle 60s. Tomorrow, pretty nice day. Lower 80s, a little lower humidity, and lots of sunshine. Should be a beautiful afternoon. Then on Saturday, it's upper 70s, so it will be cooler with mostly cloudy skies. Scattered showers and thunderstorms. Not a washout, but we'll be dodging some wet weather on Saturday. Sunday looks to be the better day of the week at highs in the middle 70s.
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0: the old days, when folk used to praise God and they went out of shame. 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Are you ready? Come on, Tim. Here we go, son.
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1: 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Shea and the Thunder took control of the series on Tuesday with a confident Game 5 win. And both teams are battered and bruised. 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Very physical, obviously. 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

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We want to say happy birthday to Paul Turner and LaTanya Story, celebrating a birthday today. Happy birthday to Daryl Baskerville and Gia Kelly, celebrating a birthday. 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

0: Charlotte, this is our moment. 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

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And you know, every morning I wake up to get my praise on with 102.5 Praise Charlotte. 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
7: The reality is we have again circled the moon with four astronauts taking pictures and returned safely for a cost of over $4 billion. The first trip to the moon in 1969 cost about $2.5 billion in today's money value, but the astronauts walked around, placed an American flag on the moon, took pictures, and returned safely. So my question is, what have these flights to the moon produced other than some very expensive pictures and, of course, made some rocket ship investors very wealthy? Has exploration of the moon brought us closer to finding a cure for cancer as numbers continue to rise? Or has exploring the moon helped us to figure out how to feed millions of Americans who go to bed every night hungry, many without shelter? Or is the reality that those in charge of spending our tax dollars are more concerned with their friends getting richer than they are about you and me being okay?
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0: Hey family, the party with a purpose is back, and you can join Ricky Smiley on One Voyage 2026. It goes down October 26th through November 1st. And listen, it goes down on none other than the Virgin Voyages Resilient Lady. And I have been on this ship, and it is amazing. Do you hear me? They really, really have outdone themselves this year, and you'll want to be on board. Not only is the ship amazing, they've got amazing things on board for you. In particular, Griff leads what they call ship church. That's right. And every day there are performances from some of your favorite gospel artists, including this year, Jonathan McReynolds, Ja'Kalyn Carr, Pastor Mike Jr., and I know they're going to be announcing more as the dates near. But do not wait. You can book now at onevoyagecruise.com.
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We're faith walking, love talking, joy living right here on Praise. 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

0: Don't try to fight the battle yourself, but stand still and look up. 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

0: It's been an amazing day for me hanging out with you today, and it's about time for me to get out of here. Make sure you follow me on Instagram. I'm at Melanie Who, the number one. Make sure you're following the station as well at Praise Charlotte. I'm headed out to get something good to eat. I did not cook those turkey burgers last night, so yeah, that's pretty much what I'm going to eat tonight. And yeah, get out into this. I think it's beautiful weather. I closed my blinds a little bit ago. I think I see the sun shining through. 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Willie Moore Jr. is coming up next, and we are sure of that. 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
5: 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The first trip to the moon in 1969 cost about $2.5 billion in today's money value, but the astronauts walked around, placed an American flag on the moon, took pictures, and returned safely. So my question is, what have these flights to the moon produced other than some very expensive pictures and, of course, made some rocket ship investors very wealthy? Has exploration of the moon brought us closer to finding a cure for cancer as numbers continue to rise? Or has exploring the moon helped us to figure out how to feed millions of Americans who go to bed every night hungry, many without shelter? Or is the reality that those in charge of spending our tax dollars are more concerned with their friends getting richer than they are about you and me being okay?
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1: Amen.
0: Family, it is Thank God Thursday. Sharina Cole is in the building. What you thankful for, Sharina?
2: I'm just thankful to be spending some time with you all. It's been a great few days, and last week holding you down, bro, and hanging out with D-Stone. It's been great. So just thankful for the fellowship and the opportunity and the time to share. It's been great.
0: You rich yet?
2: You talked about, hold on a minute. This is my opportunity to prophesy to myself.
0: You feel
2: because
0: rich.
2: Because Willie Mo Jr. said the other day that we need to be mindful of our words. And he was speaking to one of the guests that called in about money, because she said she didn't have any, but she believed in God. Yeah. So I am rich.
0: Hey!
2: I'm just catching up to what already exists. Amen. Praise God.
0: Yeah, no, you're walking into a wealthy place. That's what I see in my heart and in my shana now.
2: I receive it.
0: She's walking to their wealthy place. Praise the Lord. Family, many of you are walking into a wealthy place, and so I pray that you mature and just say, hey God, like, what do I need for the next level? A lot of times we're praying and praying like, God, please, we just want to see this thing happen. But I dare you to start to pray, plan, and prepare, setting up your systems and making sure that they're okay, because if you do not, the blessing will seem like a curse. You'll be like, man, this is too heavy. But if you like, okay, cool, this is who's gonna keep my dog, this is who's gonna do this, this is how I wanna fly. And just dream it as big as you want to. Here's the thing, to the people of God, we too grown sometime. And the Bible says that we're to take the kingdom of God as a little child. We way too grown. Like, man, I'm grown, I gotta like a child. And I watch my children all the time. And when they want something, they do research. They're like, I want this. I want a sticky roll. And I want it to be pink. I want it to be orange. It's going to stay in my room. And it's going to do this. And I'm just like, oh, that's how you want me to prepare.
1: Yeah.
0: And so I'm challenging you on Thank God Thursday. Be thankful for what you have. Look forward to what you're going to receive. But be prepared for it so the blessing doesn't feel like a curse.
2: Amen.
0: Indeed. Family, listen, when we come back, a beautiful opportunity for you to hear new music from Paul Jr. Morton.
1: Really?
0: PJ Morton got a new
2: one.
0: It's called Mercy. It's coming up next. Willie Mo.

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5: Here you go again, making a way for me. Even when I was too blind, I was too blind.

0: Wow, PJ Morton.
1: So good. Mm.
0: The name of the song is Mercy.
1: Song should have been called I Won't Be Before You Long.
0: Because he got out of 3 minutes.
1: I'm talking about 247.
0: Yeah, in and out. Shout out to PJ.
1: Yeah.
0: With the appetizer ministry.
1: Mm-hmm.
0: Praise the Lord. Family, listen, of course, she has the top three trending topics coming up next hour. When we come back, we'll hear from Sharita Cole. Right now, here's Lena Bird Miles. Flat out.

0: still don't know how he cleared that. Shout out to Lena Burmeister.
1: Yes.
2: That's how, my jam.
1: How he cleared Heartbreak Hotel.
0: You know, he told me, he said something like, it's not all the way that. It just feels like it. I was like, yeah.
1: I don't like us to talk about that on the radio because a lot of people try to do what he did, and you think you're borrowing, you're stealing.
0: Yeah.
2: You just might get sued.
1: Yeah, you just might get sued, and you don't have the money.
0: Yeah, you need to just add. Shout out to Brian McKnight. He just cleared the record for us, so major love to Brian McKnight.
1: I was actually very shocked when that happened. Mm. We're not going to talk too much about it yet because we don't want, you know. Everybody knows what's going on, but praise the Lord for Brian McKnight.
0: All right, family, of course, she has the top three trending topics in the nation. But right now, she has one. What's going on, Sheree?
3: What's good, Willie Moe Jr. and D Stone? Trending topic for today, I want to pay homage to a pioneer, a giant, a hero in many respects, Clarence B. Jones, the man who helped Dr. Martin Luther King Jr. write the I Have a Dream speech, has left us. He has passed on at the age of 95. He was a former speechwriter and close friend of the Reverend Dr. Martin Luther King Jr. And as King's personal attorney, he was very involved in some of the pivotal moments of the civil rights movement. Jones is also credited with smuggling pages of King's letter from Birmingham jail out of his cell and writing many up until Dr. King was assassinated in 1968. He also helped pen Dr. King's 1967 Beyond Vietnam, A Time to Break Silence address, which was given at Riverside Church in New York exactly a year before King's death. Clarence B. Jones was born on January 8, 1931 in Philadelphia. His parents were domestic workers for a wealthy Quaker family in New Jersey. Jones was class valedictorian of an integrated high school in Palmyra, New Jersey, and his knack for speech writing bloomed in 1949 when he gave a graduation speech about breaking down racial barriers. Clarence B. Jones went on to graduate from Columbia University in New York. From there, he was drafted by the U.S. Army but was honorably discharged almost 2 years later. He went on to earn a law degree from Boston University. In 1960, Jones was approached by Dr. King to be on his legal team in a tax evasion case brought by the state of Alabama. He would go on to move away from a career in entertainment law in California and move his family to New York City. With the shift, he was able to be closer to Dr. King in the Southern Christian Leadership Conference and serve as a full-time advisor, attorney, and speechwriter for him. It's unbelievable what he accomplished. And so sometimes there are people that are okay with thriving in the shadows, and I feel like Clarence B. Jones was one of them. He let Dr. King and others take the front. He let them take the lead. He let them have the spotlight. All the while, he was a star in his own right. And so today, we honor his life and legacy. We pray for his family, his friends, and his colleagues. And we thank him for his service, his soul for the people, and all that he did to create the lives that we get to live every single day. If you want to talk about his life and legacy, you certainly can. Hit me up, Instagram and or X, formerly known as Twitter. 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
6: 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A prayer of gratitude can be as simple as saying or thinking, "Thank you, God. I love you, and I praise your holy name." Prayers can be both spoken and thought, and are really best when that occurs at the same time, because the essence of prayer is the feeling that is generated, whether it's physical or mental. Just think for a moment about how good it makes you feel when someone expresses their gratitude to you. That feeling of warmth that is indescribably pleasurable. It just outright makes you happy, regardless of what your mood was before that feeling of joy permeated your very being. Now multiply that feeling of joy by billions, as throughout the world and in countless different languages, we offer up our gratitude to God. Thank you, God. We love you, and we praise your holy name. Amen and hallelujah.
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1: Still one of my favorites. Jesus will fix it. But you know what they said? After a while.
2: Yeah. My.
0: It's that after a while that I always
1: That's
0: have
1: the part
0: wish,
1: that
0: though.
1: Gets people
2: that
1: messed
2: after
1: up.
2: While wrecks
1: Because a lot of people sing Jesus is going to fix it. I'm like, sing the other part. After a while.
0: Yeah. Throw it, Terry.
1: You're going to have to wait for
0: wait
1: it.
0: Wait on it.
2: My God. Yeah.
1: Well, they say where he is, there's no time.
2: That's true. He in himself is time, but sometimes I need that suddenly.
1: Hey, bless.
2: I know he going to fix it regardless. And a lot of times it will be after a while, but sometimes I need him to fix it within a few moments.
1: I guess when you've been waiting long enough, everything feels like suddenly.
2: That's true too, in a sense.
0: Nah.
2: But like when you need that deposit to come
0: $10,000.
2: In, and it come in 5 minutes later
1: you're
2: after
1: right.
2: you just sought the Lord,
1: right
2: that feel
1: that.
2: Different than you got to wait 2 more months
1: you're
2: down
1: right
2: the line
1: that.
2: And you robbing yeah. Peter to pay Paul to pay your bills.
0: What do you do while you wait?
1: You just praise him.
0: Are you praising? Okay.
1: Yeah. I think it's a good thing to practice. Go ahead.
2: I'm with you on that. I think a little fake it till you make it is in there as well. You got to walk faith. In what you believe in. So got faith for sure.
0: That's good. I like it. So I just pray and plan. I just start writing stuff. When the opportunity do come, I can just go to the file. You know what I mean?
2: I love that.
0: Like, all right, man, we got a new idea. Man, we just looking for a show that consists of adoption and this, that, and another. I'm like, got it. 2017. So like document and write.
2: Do you keep a file of all of the answered prayers from what you wrote out?
0: I haven't done that, but I do journal.
2: Yeah.
0: I do journal. So I write 5 times a week.
2: You should like put it in a binder or a book or like literally a special book. It's like, man, this is where God met me at my vision, at my plans. This is what I wrote out and this is where he met me. It'll bless you, but also some other folks' socks off as well.
1: It's like
2: I think.
1: A collection of your faith wins.
0: Don't even worry about it, shout it. He's right. Don't even worry about it, Shawty. It starts tonight.
1: Okay.
0: Family, listen, it is Thank God Thursday. Coming up next hour, we have the esteemed privilege to hang out with the one and only Cantus Simmons. And, of course, we'll open up those phone lines a little later so you can tell us what you're thankful for, okay? It's coming up soon. It's the Willie Moe Jr. Show. Flat out.
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0: of Collector Lane blocked off heading south on 77 at John Bunk Freeway, and beware of a wreck on Independence at Charlottetown Avenue. I'm Elena Vegso with traffic on Praise 102.5 and 610 AM.
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2: Hey, this is Pastor Mike Todd. And just in case you didn't know, you listening to the Willie Moore Jr. Show. Flat out.

0: case you didn't know, Willie Mo Jr. is on your radio, family. It's the Willie Mo Jr. Show. Family, it's Thank God Thursday. Mm-hmm. And today we get the opportunity to stop for a moment and just talk a little bit about education. A lot of people are out of school, mostly everybody. And so I want to make sure that we tap in with Cantor Simmons just in case there's some last minute money and opportunities that we have for our students who are on their way to college. Cantor, what's going on, champion?
1: Happy Thursday. Happy Thursday. What's up, Dwight Stone, Willie Moore Jr.?
0: Yo, yo.
1: We've made it to another Thursday. What's going on, fellas?
0: Great, man. Things are good.
1: Well, man, you know, we have had a lot of graduations. We've had people coming to the end of the school year. We have parents changing up their schedule because the school year is either over or coming to an end. And so today we're going to talk about the power of resting.
2: Hey, Glory.
3: My God.
1: Yeah, we're going to talk about the power of resting and why resting is so important to growth after a long school year.
0: That's good. Family, listen, we're hanging out with Cantor Simmons. Maybe there's some last minute rest that we all need. I know I want to hear about it. Here's Mary, get up right here on the Willie Mo.

Hey, this is Brenda from Stockbridge, Georgia. Now, please believe every day I'm listening to the Willie Moore Jr. Show, and I'm just keeping it 100 flat out.

0: No, I ain't doing
1: nothing. Where that cheese at, bro?
0: No, I'm going to give him some money, but I ain't going to act like it's a pot of gold. You might can buy a chain, but there ain't no pot. You might get a little chain of gold. 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You get a little gold.
2: Get the gold chocolates. You get the gold chocolates.
0: Gold plated.
1: Okay.
0: 10K. 10 carat. Praise the Lord. Family, Candace Simmons is here to give us some opportunities that we really need, especially when it comes to rest. Candace, let's talk about it.
3: So let's jump into this. We got rest. We have replenishing. We have reigniting. I want to give you about 4 steps when you want to consider rest, replenishing, and reigniting. Number one, as you go into the summer, as you go into this next phase of the year, I want you to realize that rest isn't lazy. Rest is actually necessary. Now, for all of our fitness gurus and those that work out, guess what? When you work out or you press weights, when you actually rest on your rest days is when your muscles actually grow. Mm. So now we got sleep, we got breaks, we got unplugging, gives your brain and your body the time to recharge.
0: Mm-hmm. That's good, Candace. What's number two?
3: Number two, why I encourage rest for all of our students, our teachers, and our parents is because resting gives you an opportunity to reflect. Mm. Right? You can look back on, how did the school year end? Did we reach our goals? Were we able to accomplish certain things that we wanted to accomplish? Mm-hmm. So take the time during this rest season to look back at what worked this year and what didn't work and how we can grow next year.
0: That's good. What's number three, Candace?
3: Number three, during this rest phase or this reflection phase, I want you to do something you love.
0: Okay.
3: Whether it's art, whether it's music, whether it's playing video game, I believe that fun feeds the soul, right? Because fun feeds the soul, I want you to find something that you can absolutely enjoy and just get away.
0: That's good, Candace. If you're just tuning in, we're hearing from our education guru, Candace Simmons, and he's sharing some things that we can do this summer to rest and rejuvenate and restore our lives. Candace, what's number four?
3: And number four, I want you to plan this summer on purpose, right? So we have our rest and we have our reigniting, we have our replenishing. I want you to plant it on purpose. Plant the seeds that you want. Plant the seeds that you want for the next school year. Plant the seeds that you want for, you know, for our teachers, for your finances, for parents. What do you want to do? Like, take the time to plan with purpose. Hey, I'm going to take these few weeks off. I'm going to do a personal development day. We're going to do a family vacation. We're going to sit and chill and prepare for the next quarter. This season of rest is all about replenishing and it's all about reigniting. So I encourage you to reflect, rest, and have an amazing, amazing summer.
0: Good job. Shout out to Candace Simmons. It's summertime. Shout out to all my students. Make sure that you understand and remember that it took you a long time to build this beautiful reputation. Only one moment could change it all. So make sure you make great decisions this summer. Family, when we come back, more music, more fun's on the way. And I got to share what we're going to do this summer. Mm. Praise the Lord. Shout out to my children. It's a lot of them. And I'm Father Abraham. Yeah. When we come back, more music is on the way. It's the Willie Mo

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9: 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Expect heavy traffic on 485 Inner Loop between Arrowwood and Wilkinson Boulevard, as well as on the Outer Loop between Morse Chapel Road and West Boulevard. We're also seeing some backup heading north on 77 between Arrowwood and Tivola. And just be aware of an accident on Matthews Mint Hill Road at Idlewild. I'm Elena Vegso with traffic on Praise 102.5 and 610 AM.
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And that's why I love the Willie Moore Jr. Show.

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We're taking over the high seas with nonstop energy, epic parties, live performances, comedy, wellness, and next-level curated experiences, all in an elevated, adults-only atmosphere, including the One Voyage Festival in Nassau, Bahamas, with performances from some of the biggest names in music, plus Shift Church with special performances from Jonathan McReynolds, Ja'Kalen Carr, and Pastor Mike Jr., and a Southern

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1: Somebody make some noise in here tonight. We've come to praise one God, one name, and is worthy of all our praise. Come on and help me praise him. Yes.

0: Indeed. Can I just show major love to Mariah Carey and the Clark sisters? Jesus I Do is the name of the song. A beautiful spread in Billboard, her first number one chart-topping gospel song.
1: Thank you, Inspirational Radio.
0: Yeah. Shout out to Inspiration Radio, and shout out to Mariah Carey for checking in with us. Shout out to Dwight Stone. I guess Jesus did propose.
1: Jesus. She said yes to Jesus.
0: She said yes to Jesus.
1: Y'all don't need to laugh like that, Cherie.
2: I'm sorry.
0: Hilarious.
2: I'm sorry.
0: Indeed. You know, shout out to all of my parents out there who are preparing for the summer. There's a lot of unique things that are going on. One of which I want to let you know is that, you know, now that I have two graduates, I want to remind you that moments quickly become memories. Mm-hmm. So don't dread the summer. Don't dread the moments. Don't dread the extra work that you have, because you'll look up and you'll be looking at baby pictures, and then you'll quickly glance at a high school senior or a college senior walking across that stage, walking into manhood or adulthood or womanhood. So my challenge to every parent right now is I want you to start planning 10 years ahead of time, right? So I was very intentional with my life. At 35 to 45, I realized that Khalil would be in his 20s, that Peyton would be graduating soon. I said, what type of life did I want to live? I'm probably gonna need to be at the house, right? And so I started to navigate my life online and started to make money online so I wouldn't have to be on the road Thursday, Friday, Saturday, Sunday. Because, you know, they little boys and I don't want them to get into nothing. Girls coming to the house, all of that. I need dad needs to be around. So I'm not saying that to be impressive. I want to impress a point upon you. Like, we often over plan for what we can do in 1 year and we under plan on what we can do in 10.
2: Wow.
0: And so I want you to give yourself some strong runways. Look at your child. She's 7 years old. 10 years from now, she'll be 17. What type of father would you like to be? What type of time would you like to spend? And so just get ahead of the game, because you'll blink and your child will be grown. And without a plan, life is just happening to you. But with the plan, life begins to happen for you. So my challenge to you is make sure that life happens for you, baby. Make sure you save a little money, too.
1: Thank you.
0: They get a little bit more expensive in their 18, 19, 20s.
1: Big facts.
0: Praise the Lord. Family, listen, when we come back, she is here. Yes, Cherie Nicole has the top 3 trending topics in the nation. It's coming up next.

0: 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I'll discuss next on The Daily Play with Joy Taylor.
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Hallelujah. Hallelujah. Let's just take it back a little bit. One, two, three, say. You might as well go ahead and get your dance on.

time has come for the French Open, which is the second Grand Slam tournament of the year. In advance of the tournament, tennis star Naomi Osaka hosted some of tennis's top black players. Yeah, for a dinner at the Soho House in Paris. Sounds fun to me. The event was called the Black Party, and it was hosted by two tennis besties, Naomi Osaka and two-time Grand Slam doubles winner Taylor Townsend. If you follow them on social media, they turn up and have a good time together, vacationing, being on yachts. It's all good. Guests at the dinner included Coco Gauff, who's the reigning French Open women's champ, and French player Gaëlle Monfils. But despite the positive imprint the dinner was supposed to make, some people are big mad and making it known to Naomi Osaka via the press and social media. Well, Osaka chose to address the backlash in a lengthy social media post, and I'm actually going to read the whole thing because I think it's pertinent. She says, quote, "You know, I'm seeing a little bit of why can't you love everyone for all skin tones? And what if someone had an all-white party? First of all, I do love everyone for who they are, no matter their race and ethnicity. I'm literally half Japanese, LOL. For those who don't know what LOL means, it means laugh out loud. I can only speak from my experiences in my own life, though. Growing up as a tennis player, I didn't see many people that looked like me, and I feel like it's important to celebrate them. Secondly, I feel like it's important to note that there have been all white dinner parties. I don't know how else to tell you this. I literally have seen them all the time and never had an issue with them at all. To the people who ask this question, I want you to ask this question too. What is it about POCs getting together that unsettles you so much? People of color is what POC means. I want to end this by saying, I grew up watching my dad get discriminated against, having the cops called on him multiple times at the tennis court. There are multiple things I will apologize for in my life, but celebrating being black and appreciating who we are will never be something I would consider saying sorry for. Thanks. Actually lied. I am sorry. I'm sorry for the people who cannot comprehend in their brains that this is not about exclusion. This is a celebration about how far we have come." End quote. I second that emotion. Number two, civil rights attorney Ben Crump and LL Cool J are teaming up to close a wealth gap through the financial platform DreamFi. Ben Crump, the civil rights attorney and co-founder of DreamFi, is partnering with hip-hop icon LL Cool J to bring the fintech platform to unbanked and underbanked Americans. Their pitch is pretty straightforward. You don't need to be wealthy to start building wealth. The wealth gap they aim to close has affected people of color disproportionately compared with their white counterparts, and the contributing factors include limited access to traditional banking services, along with unbanked and underbanked Americans. According to a 2023 national survey by the Federal Deposit Insurance Corporation, 4.2% of U.S. households, which is about 5.6 million people, were unbanked. This means no one in the household had a checking or savings account at a bank or credit union. In the same year, around 14.2% of U.S. households, that's about 19 million people, were considered underbanked. We got a problem. We do. But it's nice to know that Ben Crump and LL Cool J are adamant about fixing it, so I wanted to shout them out. What they're doing is absolutely amazing, and it's important when people have platforms like theirs to use them in ways that serve, and they're certainly doing that. Number three, President Donald Trump says everything checked out, quote, perfectly. After his annual physical exam this week, and in fine fashion, his allies are posturing him as an energetic and sharp 79-year-old commander-in-chief, despite skepticism regarding his health. Trump's most recent visit at Walter Reed National Military Medical Center marks the third time he's visited the facility for a medical exam since becoming the oldest president ever inaugurated. That was last year. The White House said the checkup would include, quote, routine annual dental and medical assessments. FYI, Trump already visited a dentist in Florida twice this year. Usually have to see the dentist every 6 months. So yeah, that's interesting. But I digress. I'm not here to make an attempt to violate HIPAA laws, but I am concerned, or I should say curious, to know how you are getting a perfect bill of health and you can't stay awake in meetings or otherwise. But again, who are me to judge in my Andrew Caldwell voice? Let's talk about it. President Donald Trump says everything checked out perfectly after his annual physical exam this week. What say you? Let's talk about it. Or if you want to weigh in on everything that civil rights attorney Ben Crump and hip-hop icon LL Cool J are doing to close the wealth gap through the financial platform DreamFi. We'd love to chat about that. I would love to chat about it with you. Or if you want to weigh in on the backlash and the response that Naomi Osaka received and offered to people who were hating on the fact that her and Taylor Townsend threw a black party to celebrate black people.

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11: This traffic update is brought to you by Mothers Against Drunk Driving. Expect heavy traffic on 485 Inner Loop between Arrowwood and Wilkinson Boulevard, as well as on the Outer Loop between Worth Chapel Road and West Boulevard. The left collector lane is blocked off heading south on 77 due to an accident at John Bell Freeway. And we're also seeing some heavy traffic on Independence between Village Lake Drive and Sam Newell Road. I'm Elena Begsa with traffic on Breeze 102.5 and 610 AM.
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14: 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Kiki Palmer. 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

0: just in case you didn't know, Ruben Moe Jr. is on your radio, family. Yep. It is time to open up those phone lines. Thank God, Thursday edition. Cannot wait to hear from Sharina Cole and my dear brother, Dwight Stone. Mm-hmm. I'm sure they're thankful for something.
1: Correct.
0: But right now, here's Kurt Carr. He's thankful for the sanctuary right here on the Willie Moe Jr. Show. Flat out.
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0: That's my group right there.
1: Yeah, it's giving Jackson 5 vibes right there. It is.
0: Are there daddy? Is their dad anything like Joe? Or
1: No.
2: If he was, would we say
1: no?
0: Shout out, he's a good guy.
1: No, he's a great guy. He is not Joe Jackson at all.
2: Do you have his number in your phone?
1: I do.
2: See.
1: One time for Steve Cooper.
2: There you go,
0: Mr. Cooper.
1: Yeah, and he would have called me too. You know, it was kind of weird because when I saw the Michael movie, I was like, did y'all overplay Joe at all?
2: I don't think so. They underplayed him low key, but that's just me. Yeah. Praise God. Hallelujah.
0: Yeah, I heard he did a lot more than what they put in the movie.
2: Correct.
0: That was PG. Listen, by any means necessary, Joe wanted to make sure that they were able to be successful in some capacity.
1: Amen.
0: So, family, it's Thank God Thursday. You're on the live with Willie Moe Jr. What's your name? Where you call it from?
3: Yes, my name is Cassandra. I'm calling from Rocky Mount, North Carolina. And I want to thank God for life. And I want to thank God for blessing my thought life.
0: That's so good.
1: How does that happen? How does God bless your thought life?
0: You never know what she was going through in her mind.
2: I tell you. Oh. He was going through depression, dealing with mental health issues.
0: Yeah.
1: Okay. Amen. Hey, I'm just asking.
2: He's a keeper.
0: Come on. Yes, hey, he is. Jesus. Leave that alone.
2: What? I'm just saying.
0: Hey.
2: Where's my drums? Somebody give me something.
1: Give her a kiss.
2: Yes, sir. I can shout to that.
0: You on the line with Willie Moe Jr. What's your name? Where you calling from?
4: Hi, my name is Ursula Bay, and I'm calling from Richmond, Virginia.
0: VA.
4: I
0: want
4: to thank God for saving my life. I've been clean for 13 years. I've been saved for 12 years, and I've been married for 10 years. And I just thank him for sparing my life, and I thank God for you guys for being encouraging every single day.
1: You better know him.
0: Man. Man.
1: So tell somebody.
0: She's been clean for 13 years.
2: Yep.
0: She's been saved
1: for 12.
0: For 12. Inside 12 years.
1: And married for 10.
2: Amen.
1: In that order.
0: I love it.
1: Because you wouldn't want to be married for 10.
2: Here you go. Here you go.
0: And clean
1: and
0: for 13.
1: And strung out for 13.
0: Yeah,
2: I'm not doing it.
0: I got to go.
2: I'm going to get out of that though.
0: But no, shout out to everybody who's been sober. And, you know, fighting for their sobriety.
2: Yes.
0: I think I've been clean now a year and a half. It's been really, really cool. And when I say clean, I wasn't on hard drugs, but every drug is a drug, especially alcohol. Mm, and so it's been a year and a half since I've had anything that has to do.
1: Did you ever go back to that store where they knew what you wanted before you asked for it?
0: I never had to go back. Mm. They didn't sell nothing but liquor there. So I didn't need that. They wasn't selling clothes.
2: Do they sell gum there? You ain't never need to stop being for a pack of Winter Fresh.
0: They got gas stations for gum.
2: Okay.
0: You know, Amazon sell everything. So
1: you're right.
0: Yeah, I didn't have no need to go back to that store.
2: My.
0: Yeah, I might stand outside with a bullhorn. Repent!
1: No, don't do that.
0: That would be good. That would be good.
1: And they'll be like, use the fear!
0: Use the fear!
2: But I'm delivered! And you can be too.
1: All right.
0: One moment at a time. All right. Family, listen, when we come back, Thank God Thursday continues. And I want to make sure that you are reminded of all the great things that God is desiring to do in your life. All right. On the way, I got music from the Winans and Tanya Nolan. It's all coming up. It's the Willie Moe Jr. Show. Flat out.
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16: This traffic update is brought to you by Mothers Against Drunk Driving. Expect heavy traffic on 485 Inner Loop between Arrowwood and Wilkinson Boulevard, as well as on the Outer Loop between Moore Chapel Road and West Boulevard. The left collector lane is blocked off heading south on 77 due to an accident at John Bell Freeway. And we're also seeing some heavy traffic on Independence between Village Lake Drive and Sam Newell Road. I'm Elena Begsa with traffic on Praise 102.5 and 610 AM.
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0: Tanya Nolan. Come on, Blessings.
1: Man.
0: Hey, when I first heard this song, I was like, is this the right station?
1: I know. It do sound like some Sierra.
0: It was a bop. I was like,
2: I like that good R&B gospel blend.
0: Yeah, hey, I do too. Yeah, you know, some people be like, you know, I didn't like my gospel chopped and screwed.
1: Chopped and screwed is crazy.
0: Yeah, you know, we so cool with everybody. People tell me the truth when they see me.
1: Yeah.
0: You know, I like when y'all be being funny, but you went too far when you see it.
1: Somebody got to do it.
0: I went too far. Yes, sir. I'd be like, yes, ma'am. No problem. It's all
1: my
0: good.
1: My bad.
0: Listen tomorrow. I'll do better. Okay.
1: We'll try.
0: Hey, you on the line with Willie Mo Jr. What's your name? Where you calling from?
3: Hey, my name is Brandy.
0: Hey, Brandy.
3: Calling from Dunwoody.
0: GA.
3: And I'm thankful to God for exposure.
0: Okay. That's good.
3: Exposing people, things. I'm just thankful. I feel like this year of exposure and getting rid of the old and with the new.
0: New, everything new. Somebody got exposed. That hurt her though.
1: She asked for it though.
0: Yeah.
1: Most times when people start getting exposed in your life, you've been praying, asking God, give me clarity. He'll be like,
0: I got you, by the way.
2: Or Lord, help me grow.
1: No,
2: oh, you want to grow?
1: No,
2: you want to get better? You want to grow?
1: No problem.
2: Let me show
1: I'm
2: you your
1: in
2: friends.
1: Your house. Yeah.
2: We're going to show you these people that's around you every day, what they really talking about.
0: Yeah, we pray some dangerous prayers sometimes.
2: Woo.
1: Yeah, you know, we don't even know.
0: And God, give me patience. Wait.
2: I don't ever pray for that, ever.
0: That come with a trial.
2: Yeah, nah.
0: I mean, like, God, keep your hands on me.
1: The patience prayer, though, the patience prayer is terrible because, no, I'm telling you, it's terrible. No, it's terrible because all God has to do is just turn up all the irritants in your life.
2: Yeah.
1: He'd be like, yesterday he was at a 5. Tomorrow he'll be at a 10. We'll see how well you do.
0: Yeah.
2: I steer clear. No.
0: Yeah, no, that's a really good idea. Family, prayers are really, really good. However, please understand the power of life and death is in your tongue. Take that Solomon prayer. Anything you want, I'll give it to you. Give me wisdom. That's always my prayer. God, give me wisdom for the day. And then I declare over my life what I want to happen. And I speak those things that are not just all that word.
1: Amen.
0: It's not the way, it's a way. But I sure ain't asking for no patience, Lord. I'm good.
2: Correct.
0: Family, listen, when we come back, Sybil Wilkes is going to be hanging out with us. It's the Willie Mo Jr.

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It's Sybil Wilkes with what we need to know. A fierce voting rights battle in Alabama. State officials filed an emergency appeal to the Supreme Court this week seeking permission to use a Republican-leaning congressional map for the midterms. This follows a federal court ruling that blocked the map, stating Alabama intentionally discriminated against black voters. The map was designed to assist the GOP in a high-stakes race against Democratic Congressman Shamari Figures. Alabama wants a definitive ruling from the High Court by Monday. The Obama Foundation unveiled its first slate of programming for the grand opening of the Obama Presidential Center next month on Chicago's South Side. Scheduled for June 19th through the 21st, the grand opening weekend will feature live musical performances, family activities, food, and storytelling across the new campus. Turning to beach safety, environmental officials are warning Jersey Shore beachgoers about highly venomous jellyfish-like Portuguese man-of-war invertebrates who were washing up on shores. If stung, experts advise seeking immediate medical help, using a stick or gloves to remove tentacles, and rinsing the wound with warm salt water, not cold ocean water, which can worsen the swelling and the pain. And a heartbreaking update from the Pacific Northwest. No survivors are expected to be found after a massive chemical tank imploded at the Nippon Dynawave paper mill in Longview, Washington, Tuesday. Two workers are confirmed dead. Nine missing employees are now tragically presumed dead. And the governor, Bob Ferguson, called the implosion the deadliest industrial accident in that state's modern history, leaving seven others hospitalized with severe chemical burns. To subscribe to my free daily newsletter, please visit SybilWilkes.com. For all the news 24/7, go to News1.com. I'm Sybil Wilkes. Be informed. 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
9: 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Expect heavy traffic on 277 Amber Loop between 77 and Brevard Street. We're seeing a vehicle fire on the ramp from 485 Inner Loop to 77, as well as heavy traffic on the Inner Loop between Arrowwood and Wilkinson. And taking a look at 485 Outer Loop, expect delays between Ray and East John Street, and again between Moores Chapel Road and West Boulevard. I'm Elena Vexo with traffic on Praise 102.5 and 610 AM.
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0: case you didn't know, Willie Moe Jr. is on your radio, family. 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
1: Yep.
0: 4 hours of pure inspiration. Shout out to all of my friends and family members across this great nation. I am grateful because it is time now for the Praise Break. Stone, talk to us.
1: Yeah, man. This one's kind of special because it's the Thank God Thursday mix. Thank God Thursday mix. Yeah, the Thank God, hey Glory, the Thursday mix, yes.
2: Y'all harmonize real nice.
1: So yeah, I'm super excited about it because, you know, some days you just need to say, oh God, I thank you.
0: Yes, Lord.
1: At the top of your lungs. And I think this mix is going to make you do that. And we're going to kick it off in 5,
0: 4,
1: 3,
0: 2,
1: 1.
0: Let's go.

Just in case you didn't know, you are listening to the Willie Moore Jr. Show. Your boy D Stone putting the raps on the praise break. And if you listen every day at this time, I just want to say thank you. Yeah, we appreciate you. We really, really do. And that's why we try to be a blessing. If this is your first time listening to the show, just want to let you know we'd like to give you some mixes. Why? Because sometimes you need it when you're trying to work out. Sometimes you need it when you're trying to clean up. And sometimes you just need it when you're trying to get focused. But for whatever reason you need a praise break, I want to bless you right now. And you just got to be one of the first 48 to ask for it, okay? At Dwight Stone on Instagram, at DJ Dwight Stone on Facebook. Hit me up right now. I'm going to be checking my DMs. And as long as you get to me before midnight, I'm going to bless the first 48 people that send me a direct message, either on Instagram or on Facebook. And I'm going to tell you what, this journey has been fun. As a matter of fact, I had a lady hit me up yesterday asking me if I could DJ her wedding. We're going to work on that, okay? It's going to be a lot of fun. Now, as I always do about this time, just want to let you know, Sheree Nicole and Deetha Giles are coming back. Willie Moore Jr. is coming back. And guess what, y'all? Jesus coming back. Hey, glory! It's the Willie Moore Jr. Show. Flat out.

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All right, I'm gonna try it like this.

0: What's up, everybody? It's your boy, Pastor Mike Jr. And just in case you didn't know, you're listening to the Willie Moore Jr. Show. Flat out. Flat out.
1: Flat out. Lord, that your will be done on earth as it is in heaven. Help us to love and see each other the way you love and see us. Come on.
2: My heart is always longed for something more. I search the stars to knock on heaven's door. Creation groans for God to be revealed. Every wound we carry will be healed. My eyes on the sun. Lord, you always

family. It's your girl, Sheree Nicole. Still hold it down, as always, right here on the Willie Mo Jr. Show. It's Thursday. You know, Thursdays are typically share just a thought. I do have one today, and it's for people who employ people and people who don't. It's for people who like to be good teammates or who work in tandem with others. It's all about working with overqualified human beings. And I know, sometimes people can feel a way if they're surrounded by people who they feel and sometimes even know are more advanced than they are or more skilled than they are. But I gotta tell you, when you work with people that are overqualified, there are a few things you don't ever have to do. And the main thing is worry. I employ vendors and even colleagues all the time. I've rehired my colleagues on several occasions for different projects. I hire out vendors on a regular basis. It's literally part of my jobs, plural. And when I do that, I always look to hire people who are overqualified. If they're willing to do the work and to take the money, let's do it. Why? Because I can give them something and not have to worry about it. I don't have my ego involved. I want to work smarter, not harder. How do you do that? You bring people in that already know how to do this at a high level, a higher level that they're even being required with what they're given to do. So I talked a little bit earlier, just briefly, about putting our egos aside, right? Throw your ego aside Thursday. And this is another example of that. When you hire at your level or below, not even your level, let me rephrase that. When you hire at a level that is at the level of the work that you need somebody to do. Okay, I'm in my Dietrich Giles bag today. Or when you hire somebody who's below that level, you run the risk of having to step in and do the work yourself, which is something I don't want to do. I don't want to be the hero. If you want to be the hero, if you want to feel super secure and you need to feel like you're better than other people in certain areas to do that, I'm not talking to you. No shade, I'm just not talking to you. But if you're somebody who really wants to create capacity for yourself mentally, even emotionally, and even physically, and you're in a position to bring other people along, the best thing you could do is bring in people that are overqualified. Also, they'll probably meet deadlines faster than most. Again, because they already know what they're doing at a higher level than what they're required with the job you're giving them. So as we sit on this Thursday and we're talking about throwing our egos aside, for those of you who are in positions to hire people or team up with people in any way, shape, or form, especially when it comes to work, align yourself with people who know more than you. Align yourself with people who are overqualified for the job. And the third thing that I'm going to mention is you get to learn. There are people that I have brought in that have a certain level of knowledge that I don't, that I've learned so much from and I've grown so much from being connected with. If you want to get better at anything that you're doing, you have to be around people who are better than you at what you're trying to get better at. I just felt like sharing that today. Let's talk about it. Hit me up, Instagram and or X, formerly known as Twitter. The handle is at Sheree_Nicole, SHARI_NYCOLE. 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All the current episodes are going to come up. 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We got more to go right here on the Willie Mo Jr. Show. Flat out.

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0: Ricky Dillard, right here on the Willie Mo Jr. Show. Open my eyes. Shout out to D. Ricky Dillard. Mm-hmm. It's Thank God Thursday, and I'm gonna just be honest with you. On this Thank God Thursday, I didn't ask y'all, but what you thankful for, Dwight Stone? Just real quick.
1: I'm just thankful that God's showing me who I can be, but he's also showing me what it's gonna cost me.
0: Good. I like
1: and
0: that.
1: I love it, but it's like, oh my God. Let me tell you something. The cool thing I'm learning about this season is when you find out how much work you are, you have so much grace for other people. You get to a place where you're like, okay, God, show me who I can be. And he'll be like, you could be this guy. And I'll be like, well, what's wrong? You got some habits. And I'm like, all right, God. And he's like, don't you want to be this guy? And I'm like, can we do it with who I am? And he's like, no.
0: No, let's get this out there.
1: I got to graduate you. And that's when I was like, man, like, we don't realize that people are in their own personal courses.
2: Yeah.
1: And they're kicking and screaming in their own personal courses of whatever it is they ask God for. God's like, yeah, I can give it to you once you become this person. Yeah.
0: Sheree, what are you thankful for?
2: I'm thankful for my tribe. My birthday's coming up. I've been mentioning it. Hitting 40, and a close friend of mine actually is going to be treating me to a Jamaica trip for a week.
1: What?
2: And she was like, yo, she's like, you're always traveling, but it's usually for work. So I'm going to treat you to something so, you know, you could just enjoy yourself. And then my two sisters, shout out to Whitney and Deanna, are treating me to Cabo for my birthday as well. So I'm just super blessed to have some incredible women in my life and sisters in my life. So really grateful for them today.
0: Man, that is so good. So I'm thankful. Great job, too. Your friends got money. I need to fire all of y'all, Dwight.
1: Did you see me looking at Willie like, hey, who are our friends?
0: Who are our friends?
1: Who taking me to Cabo?
0: You can come to the house.
1: I ain't got nobody to take me to Alpharetta.
2: I can take you to Alpharetta. That's where I live.
0: Be like, hey, where you want to go? Going to Alpharetta.
1: Man,
2: I'll take you to the Avalon. We can go there and window shop. don't hate on it. Don't you do that. Don't you do that.
0: Man, listen. Flat Out Family, I want to tell you I'm so thankful for you. I have felt your prayers. I felt your love. I'm just so honored. Tomorrow, I get the esteemed privilege to celebrate my mom's homegoing. And there are so many people that are coming from across the country. And I'm just so grateful for that. It's kind of the perks of having an only child is all good until you got to do the homegoing by yourself. I'm like, wait a minute. But shout out to my cousin Lisa. Shout out to all of my family members who've been such a help. But ultimately, because it's my mom, you know, they look at me like, so what you want to do? Yeah, and I'm just like, I don't have a ball to bounce, like, ask my sister. They're like, dang it, you know. But listen, God's grace is sufficient. We do not mourn like unbelievers. People actually think that I'm half crazy. They'd be like, man, you know, like, you really doing well. I'm like, man, you know, I was adopted. So dad and mom told me when I was 7 years old that they were older. So you better get your education because we don't know how long we're going to be here. And from then, I just had a different level of focus and I looked at time different. But nothing could prepare you for such a thing. Yeah. But I'm learning to hear her voice from the inside out versus the outside in. Mm-hmm. And I can hear her from the outside in. And it's always fun. It's always funny. And my prayer is that when God calls me home, that people can have a hilarious spirit, because maybe I just always said something funny in the midst of everything. Mm-hmm. And that's who my mom is, and that's who my mom was. So I'm grateful that we'll have her home going tomorrow, and then we will start the healing journey and learning life without her being present on the outside, but learning how to have her on the inside. So I'm so grateful. Thank you, Flat Out Family, for your prayers. And if you do not know Jesus Christ as your Lord and Savior, I want you to be able to experience this type of peace that I have that surpasses all understanding, that seems so peculiar to other people, that comes through the love of Jesus. Say this simple prayer with me. Say, Lord God, I repent for every part of me that's not like you. Today, I make a real decision to make Jesus Christ the Lord of my life. I believe Jesus Christ died on the cross and rose again and cleared me of all sin. Because of my confession, because of my belief, I'm saved. And around here, we like to say,
3: you say, baby!
0: Come on! Best decision you ever made in your life.
1: Say, baby.
0: Text me one time if you said it for the first time. 314-470-8514. Again, that's 314-470-8514. Tap in with your nephew, him. It's the Willie Mo Jr. Show. Flat out.

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1: I asked my big brother to come and help me with this one. Ladies and gentlemen,

on the Nightly Spirit. Now listen, family, I just want to laugh and be lighthearted with Church Chronicles tonight. Things that have happened in church that are just hilarious. Because you know that church has its own kind of comedy that only we can understand. You got people in your life that you don't even have to say a word. But you know, if you look at them, it's over. But here is the actual question. Who can't you sit beside in church when you having a funny church moment? I want you to name them. Who is it that you just, I can't do it. If I sit beside this person, I'm not going to be able to hold it together. That's who we calling out tonight. We calling out the people you can't sit beside in church because, and you know, we understand the joy of the Lord is our strength, but stuff happens in church.

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0: You are definitely an inspiration. My wife and I, we listen to you all the time, and we just want to say keep up the blessed work. God is definitely doing something through your show.
1: The Night

0: Who is it that you cannot sit beside in church, especially if it's a funny moment?
1: Listen, family, I just, you know, I hate to say that that is like my weak spot right there. I probably am the one you can't sit beside because my face is always going to proceed. Yeah, I can't. I'm the one. Yeah. Darwin Hobbs is the one too. We can't sit beside each other. Byron Cage. Nope. Can't do it. Y'all put me somewhere else. Who is it that you just cannot sit beside in church if something funny goes down? Because it's going to be a wrap. 1-877-345-7747. Let's talk about it. What was y'all laughing at though? I want to hear that too. 1-877-345-7747. 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

0: respect in every aspect and special grace to the man and God bless anything tested. No, no, so Jesus Christ said the best every time. No, all the muscle and all the crew. Remember, so the end of them, no, for Jesus Christ. Lift them high. I'm not here for Christ. Bust the place. Bust the place. No, no, no. Mercy, yeah.
1: This song right here is dedicated to all my people that felt like giving up and you didn't think we were going to make it.
0: Bless it all the time.
1: Check it out, y'all.
0: I'm not here. Go. Out of the place.
1: Get up.
0: Yeah.

0: to have a little lightheartedness tonight on the Nightly Spirit. Okay. I want to know, who is it that you can't sit beside in church? Because y'all, you know, if something funny happens, it's going down, y'all going to be laughing. Tell me your name and where you're calling from.
1: This is Joyce. I'm calling from Atlanta, Georgia. And one of my funniest friends in the church, I cannot sit next to Terry Ann, because when I sit next to her, she makes me put everything the pastor say. And even though it's all fun and jokes, one day the pastor was saying, we got to stop all this drinking. You know, people are drinking, you know, they drinking our second. We got to stop it so you won't do so. And the crazy thing, she said, hey, Joyce, if I stop drinking, can I still smoke the weed? And I know, and I mean, I know she's kidding, but she would just have you laughing at everything that the pastor said. So, but I love her to death.
0: Can't take y'all nowhere. Can't take you nowhere. Hey, 1-877-345-7747. Who is it that you cannot sit beside in church, especially if something funny goes down? At church, at a funeral, you know how we do. Y'all know how we do. You know how we do. But 1-877-345-7747. Again, 1-877-345-7747. 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
4: May we please pause for a minute of prayer, because when prayers become a habit, blessings become a daily occurrence. A prayer of gratitude can be as simple as saying or thinking, "Thank you, God. I love you, and I praise your holy name." Prayers can be both spoken and thought, and are really best when that occurs at the same time. Because the essence of prayer is the feeling that is generated, whether it's physical or mental. Just think for a moment about how good it makes you feel when someone expresses their gratitude to you. That feeling of warmth that is indescribably pleasurable. It just outright makes you happy, regardless of what your mood was before that feeling of joy permeated your very being. Now multiply that feeling of joy by billions, as throughout the world and in countless different languages, we offer up our gratitude to God. Thank you, God. We love you, and we praise your holy name. Amen and hallelujah.

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0: the Nightly Spirit, your girl Darlene and family. We're having fun tonight in the chat room. I'd like to know, who is it that you cannot sit beside in church? Because if something funny goes down, y'all going down. It's gonna take you out. Shout out to my sister Nita Morgan. It don't even have to be in church. All she got to do is text me. It's over. It's over. Don't you love your funny friends? I love my funny friends, man. I keep them around me. But 1-877-345-7747. Who is it you can't sit beside in church, especially if something funny happens, because you're going to get in trouble? 1-877-345-7747. 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
1: An eating mindset is a kingdom mindset. 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